0: show me Ross County 01, that female stored in 060.
1: 300. Dispatch, are you on?
2: Go ahead.
1: So this is your ask, but I do have a hang up call from 2022 that's not a number attached. If you need me to call.
2: If you wouldn't mind, just put the number in the call log.
1: No, sir.
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0: I'm going to dog complaint. Camden Avenue at Alford Drive. Complaints that while they were just driving by, there's a dog running out in the middle of the road. They're just afraid it's going to get hit. Does have a collar on.

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Just be reference to a male having withdrawals.

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1: 18's clear.

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ايوه انا سمعت. I'll be 10-8. Negative contact. This person apparently hasn't lived here for the past 5 years.

0: Ms. Petrolina is standing by for a lookout. Petrolina is on the lookout for a white Chevy Malibu. Tag number is going to be Adam Lincoln, 0 Adam X-ray, AAO, 0 Adam X-ray. It's going to be occupied by Hunter Cranville. He has left from 219 Avenue D. David in Lindell. Talked about committing 1044. He has left really late in his trunk and a Glock in the center console. I'm not sure where he might be going. He does have a Lake Creek Road, Cedartown address. Last seen leaving 219 Avenue D. David and then DOT. Contact Chef Bolfer.
1: Sorry, through dispatch, I'll copy that below.

0: 네.
1: 비행기 맞지 나니까
0: Yes, sir, not team 53.

Reverend to that Bolo, clarifying that he does live with her at the Avenue de David address, but his wife lives in Cane Springs, not sure the address. Just have a divorce, and then if he's in that way or not.

0: 5 Central.
1: Go ahead.
0: Back in service.
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1: Could you?
0: Can you 1025 to the area 131 Dodge Boulevard, apartment E is in Edward, number 5? 1040 complainant that we got a bolo out on for 1044 thoughts. The vehicle is going to be a 2021 Chevrolet Malibu, white in color. 28th will be Adam Lincoln, 0 Adam X-ray.
1: Yeah, boss.

with my surgery. That male that's burning 1044 is 1088 is in the call. I don't know if you maybe want to try calling him or not. Devorah Wolf.

0: especially if he takes anyone.
1: We
0: got a 1016 at the Velocity Gym. Caller's advising there's a female freaking out, advising that her husband was beating her. She's going to be inside the Velocity. The male has walked off, possibly went back to their apartment. It'll be a black male wearing a white shirt, gray shorts. The complaint's advising the female does have a kid with her. I'm sure she's wanting EMS at this time.

0: Derek, especially. I think he walked to the apartments next to the camp.
1: That's 10-4. He's not sure of the address, but he did say that the apartments were next to the gym.
0: Jennifer, I'll be in the area.

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1: Go ahead.
0: Be at the jail for a second, dropping off a piece of paper.
1: Definitely.

0: Dispatch, Redmond EMS, responding at 2500 Avalite Trail, 500 Avalite Trail, apartment 144144, for the memory care in the Magnolia building. Reference to a 73-year-old male who fell, possibly broke his finger. They are advising that the bone is sticking out.
1: Seven,
0: 10472.

0: 76 dispatch. Over there, Jax 3 of Woodruff.
1: Thanks.

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1: Other unit, they say apartment 10.
2: Is there anybody at the Plaza Place Apartments?
1: Devil.
3: Okay.
4: Two, nine of 93.

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1: 10-4, thank you.
2: The 66, see if you can get a name.

Marco. DeMarco Fan, FANN.

0: Missouri Dispatch. He's at Ledge. Can you do me a favor? Just run him in the call.
1: Steve Allen, negative 20 miles.
0: Temple, appreciate it.
2: Yeah, dispatch, I'm 1023. I don't see his vehicle here. I'll try to make contact with Jake Wallraven.
1: Dispatch 72, you advise your goal of 58.
3: Yes, ma'am. I'll be around with him.

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1: 10-4, unresponsive, but he is breathing.

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0: Squad there.

0: Go ahead.
1: We got a 1016 hold. It's going to be 205 Water Street. 205 Water Street. Car's arriving. She's got a 15-year-old female child. Unruly.
0: 71's on that.
1: 10-4.
2: 71, he's still near Glen Mountain. I'll go to that if you'll head down to 84.
3: 58. 33, just about.
1: No.
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0: All Ravens coming, Class C valid, negative 20 knots.
2: Road off of 53. 92-year-old male, unconscious, unresponsive. He is breathing. We do have fire en route as well. Complainants advise him he's possibly diabetic.
3: Yeah, four.

0: Blaine did advise that her child is aggressive. She will try to fight with you guys. She's advised that she punched holes in the walls. She does cut herself. Unsure if she's got any weapons. At this time, she is screaming and cussing.
1: I'm trying to find this apartment. Residence correction.

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1: Go ahead.
0: 18 is clear, Edmund in service.
1: Something that I can't pronounce.

0: 4-9 dispatch. You have an ETA on EMS.
1: Emma.
0: They're on scene, dispatch.

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0: dispatch, I'm unable to make contact with them. 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
1: Go ahead.
2: Yeah, there's a couple other mopeds went all over at the dollar store.
1: 10-4, I just made it over here at the apartments. I'll do a circle, then I hit that left.
3: Smith, we're dispatched. We're on scene. No need for further status update. 10.
4: Is going to be Sam Nora Edward, 5394, on a white PC.
1: Damn.
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1: 1025 108 Reservoir Street, 108 Reservoir Street. Had a hang-up call. The map's pinging at 108 Reservoir. We do have history 1016 to this address. We're unable to call back the number since it's a 911 number.
0: 10-4. That number has a history?

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Zero six two zero nine five five zero one.

0: at E3 that Jonathan Hall came back. He's valid and he's been on. The other 27 did not come back. Y'all are probably going to have to keep doing name DOB. 27s are still being finicky.
1: Thank you.
2: Said a little kid had gotten hold of the phone, accidental, 10-8.
0: Bring up area, lot not team, daughter registration, no insurance, 27's not coming back.
1: 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Thank you.
3: 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Little white Volkswagen. Sam Lincoln. 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
0: 1542, Old Dalton.
2: 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This is my 20-20.

0: 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Have you gotten any calls for the alarm going off at the storage buildings on K Springer?
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2: 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I'll see anything. If you can, just contact Key Horror and let them know that's going on. I'll be tonight.
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4: 27, don't come back.
1: Yeah, they've been back and forth all day. There's one attached to the 28 for Bryn Barnes, if that's how you're in. It's Charles Valley.

0: Especially if you can put me back on that call. I'll be out with a complaint.
1: Damn it.
0: Hey, you're on a van.
1: Yeah.
0: Young, Tom, Charles, King, Frank, Adam, 1, Robert, 1142129.

0: 42 is your subject in reference to that call from earlier.
1: It is. I found the moped. I'm trying to make contact.
0: I'm just going to pick you back on that other call then.

83, comes back on the 2024 4 and something MC white color to John Beatty, 1199 Case Spring. His act valid. He's coming back to see trials valid, no more, but his motorcycle license expired back in April.

0: 648 import.
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Medic 17, dispatch. 17's out at Floyd, ending mileage 10.1, 10.1.

0: Just not 71.
1: 71.
0: I've got Sheldon 1021 in reference to complaining, advising that he's got a baseball game tomorrow at Heritage Park.
2: Okay.
0: He's going to be driving an RV, and he wants to know if it's going to be small enough to fit under the underpass that he'll have to go under to get to the Heritage Park.
1: Okay, okay.
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0: Top white F-15, 2018 model to a Max Carver, 1542 Old Dalton. It's valid, no warrants.

0: this session. You run a 28. One boy Union, Lincoln, Lincoln. And can you run another? Frank King, 6952.
1: Maybe I come back there, Travis Brooks. One on Smyrna 06 BMW, it's active valet. 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
1: Department 8 Adam.
2: 10-4. If he hasn't been ran yet, can we see if we can do that and get a picture of him as well?
1: Can you both? Or I'll send him to 83. I don't think I have your number.
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3: 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Send my copy of lookout from Chattooga County. Johnny, is be a lookout for a black Chevy Silverado 28 Zebra Ida Edward 508 ZIE 508. Should be driven by Charles Cowan. Subject has left 223 Magnolia Court in Somerville, possibly headed to Rome or Cartersville. No direction of travel as far as what street. He is possibly 255, has 1032, threatening self-harm and possible suicide by cop. Any contact, use caution, welfare check, notify Chattooga County.
4: I'm sorry, I'm on the wrong channel. 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
7: As long as I was called, I'm going to head to the room office. I'm going to have that way.

0: How are you, dispatch? Hey, Jack from here, and then I'll be en route to Floyd to speak with Travis.
1: He's not in the room. He just walked in the ER.
0: Thank you.
2: I tried calling that number numerous times. It just goes straight to voicemail. You try calling them back? I did put a note in the call of what the particulars of that instance.

4-3 dispatch, this complaint is child fail. 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

0: 6 I saw you. Per the Chattooga County Velo reference, the black Chevy Silverado, you can disregard Chattooga's out with the subject.
1: To 22 Tomasi Lane, 22 Tomasi Lane, apartment A, Adam 6, have city on scene, requesting in reference to an arm injury.
2: 22.

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0: 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Most units will be 10-8.
1: Tango.
2: They're 11, dispatch.
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0: Can you out to the Gilbert Center 25 with Courtney Malone? She's saying that her son, who's 16, went over to play basketball, came back and said that a woman with a suitcase passed his name and showed up with a van and asked if he wanted candy, and that a male got out of the vehicle. Your complainant's currently at 203 Park. They went to 25 at the park address. They don't know if the van's still there.
2: 74
0: now. 10-4. They're advising itself. White female, and she had a red suitcase. She's wearing white shorts and white tank tops and had a male with her.
1: 74.

0: 76, you confirm?
1: Dispatch, Point 5, Squad 5, respond to Shorter at Wingfield, Shorter Avenue at Wingfield, vehicle versus motorcycle.
2: Well, it's going to be Shorter at Wingfield, we're still getting further. There is a female on the ground, we've got EMS in route.
3: I don't know if she's moving.
2: Not at this time, we're still trying to get further and ask questions.
3: The code 1 from the old courthouse.
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0: 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I'm a division at Redmond Road.
1: Devil.
2: Flint, not SWAT, hovering around.
3: Devil. Winfield Squad 5, you're responding Shorter Avenue at Wingfield Street. Shorter Avenue at Wingfield Street. It's going to be a 1050i vehicle versus motorcycle. And seeing she scratched up.
2: What happened?
3: Scratched up pretty bad while you're there.
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1: Quinfo Squad 5, PD pulling up.
2: Foot 5 is going to be on the scene. Foot 5 will be your command unit investigating mode. Squad 5 is also on the scene.

0: We have one patient, motorcycle or car. We're going to be assessing the patient. She's complaining of back pain, neck pain. We're going to be waiting to arrival EMS.
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3: Dispatch, if they haven't advised, eastbound shoulders blocked both lanes at Wingfield.
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I'm just going to use that report number to fill in the blanks.

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0: 405 this way. We have one patient that's been packaged and loaded in the care of EMS. They'll be leaving for the hospital temporarily. We're going to be out here a little while longer.
1: Two pull up in the Marathon parking lot.
0: Be advised, Quint 5 Squad 5 personnel placed the patient on a backboard, also in a C collar. Then all patients were transferred to EMS.
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0: 08, once that 1052 moves, we just open up west, eastbound.
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2: Zero, dispatch. Advise them coming into the marathon parking lot. We're going to have the bike here.

0: 15, this message's been mediated for both units to Titanic.
1: Does anyone's gonna be out with some vehicles at Rick Ferry Park?

0: Okay, Spring Rider, reference to the boss. Jeez, elderly.
1: 10-4.

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0: 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Female not responding for 2 hours.
1: Dispatch, Raymond EMS, responding unit 27 Perry Road, 7 Perry Road in Cave Spring, apartment B, boy 1. It's being referenced to a female who is unresponsive, not breathing, saying she's been like this for about 2 hours.
0: I'm 16, did y'all copy?
2: 16, copy.
3: One, they not sure if she's breathing or not.
4: Yeah.
0: Dispatch, I'll be in the room, not 24.

0: 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You 10-4.
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3: Squad 16 or L. Repeat that apartment number.
0: Apartment B, boy 1. It's 7 Perry Farm Road. 7 Perry Farm Road. Caller's rising. There's a female in the bathroom, possibly not breathing.
3: Squad 16.
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0: Dispatch engine 10, Clint 3, Ladder 1, Battalion, Clint, fire alarm to 702 Pleasant Valley Road, 702 Pleasant Valley Road, it's coming to Pleasant Valley South Church, they are having fireworks.
1: What do you got, Dispatch?
2: Is anybody at Pleasant Valley South right now? Are they doing fireworks?
1: 10-4.
2: We're going to have fire alarms there, please, in the very pop.
1: 10-4.
2: The fire alarms, yeah, this time.
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0: FYI, we've got the fire department coming for a fire alarm. Someone's pulled the pool station at the life center. 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
0: Expired registration, valid insurance, 2004 BMW, blue in color to the Fabian Shepherd Federal. T4, it's going to be in pull station, so somebody's going to have to respond to be able to reset that alarm. Do you have anybody there that can do that for them?
1: Deacon's going to the master key now.
0: T4. 1016-1604 Crane Street, 1604 Crane Street. Complaint is advising 15-year-old daughter just kicked door in and is talking smack to the husband. They're currently hollering at each other. No weapons.
2: 10-4.
0: 08, he has no backup.
3: 10-4.
4: Definitely probably won't get back on it.
3: 72, are you good to do the bike also?
2: Yes, sir, I've got it.
3: Patch, I'll be all right with him.
0: Thanks.
1: 71-10-8. Sorry, he's doing service.
3: Yeah, I know.
2: Dispatch, did it say which one it was? Find it.
3: But if you need me, I'll be available.
0: What was your last trapping? Sorry.
2: Did it say which one it was? We can't seem to find it.
0: It's Zone 55, Pull Station, Wright Life Center. And they just called back and said that they spoke with Kenneth. If Kenneth wants to cancel completely, the alarm company can't cancel.
2: 10-4, we'll cancel it. We're all over.
0: Thank you. RSO on the scene, you can disregard the, I believe the pastor's there with the stuff to get it reset, and there's no fire. And we did hear back from the alarm company. They can't cancel, but Kenneth did.
5: 10-4, Engine 10 copy, Engine 10's back in service.

0: Dispatch, what's the address?
1: For apartment, B boy.
0: Yeah, well.
2: I'm working at Floyd tonight. They just had a patient that came in and was stabbed. I'm trying to figure out exactly where it happened, but there seems to be a blue Honda Civic that's left going towards, like, North 5th that's involved. It's got some sort of temporary tag.
1: Damn right.
2: There's some family members here that are leaving now. It seems like they're trying to chase that Honda Civic. I'll try to get the tag. Just sitting.
1: Civic with a temp tag just left going towards 5th.
3: Fifth. 58, are you going to need another unit?

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1: Go ahead.
0: Are you gonna need another unit?
1: I might.
2: 0, dispatch, I'll be en route to that.
0: Six, dispatch, I'll be tonight en route.

0: I mean, it's been like out for, I believe, Honda Civic, last seen going towards 5th from Floyd Medical, involved in a stabbing, possibly. Sorry, you want to update on a tag when you can?
1: Ready to be 10-8.
0: 6-3, 10-4.
2: 10-4, no need for checks.

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1: Dispatch 66, air mile is going to be room 37. Male subject's going to be at Timothy Perkins.
0: Same one.

0: We had Gordon County 911 call in and advise that they've got a deputy that was following an ambulance to Redmond Hospital with an inmate. En route, the deputy hit a deer and he's had to stop. He's wanting to know if we've got a deputy that can, correction, an officer that can sit with the inmate at Redmond until he can get there.
1: I think we got everybody tied up right now.
2: Okay.
3: Danville.
1: Jared, dispatch, I can go. Does he know about how long?
0: They advised he was passing my marker 27. On 5308.
1: Yeah, if they could do that, I'd appreciate it.

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1: Go ahead.
0: Who's coming from Littleton Mountain, 27 North. He said that they could sit with him, but if y'all could have someone be there until he gets there.
1: 10-4. I'll head that way.

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0: 7 subject 4045 Rockmont Road, 4045 Rockmont Road. Some male pulled around the building, was in a truck, possibly trying to steal.
2: Dispatch, I'm 1023 over here, but I'll be en route for that now.
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0: touch anyone.
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0: 1025, 2220, Shorter Avenue, 2220, Shorter Avenue. The claim that I don't know is a black male, works at King's Hall, that came to her car, pulled out his genitals, she slammed the door and ran inside. It's going to be an SA situation.
1: Have one.
2: Or three is also there.
3: 42 will be 10-8-10-6-2.

0: dispatch 5871.
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0: 1025 to East 13th at Hall. East 13th at Hall. Send me a blue car, silver car. Client's advising there's 5 to 6 people in the silver car. This is going to be in reference to the stabbing. Client's advising their subject yelling, possibly trying to find the subject that did the stabbing.
1: 71, 1023.

0: authorize kind of fine and do some retaliation.
1: Some people were pointing up this direction towards Crane, but I don't see anybody.
2: Right. 4-0-4-5. 10-4. 0-4
3: dispatch, 10-38. Silver Dodge Challenger, Charles Victor Lincoln, 1-8-0-8, 293 at the loop.
1: Yeah. 10-4. I'm going to drive through here one more time, then I'll head over there and check the basketball courts. Yeah, you want to dispatch log at 28?
2: What?
1: Sam, Mary, Charles, 0947.

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1: Not
0: 21, Layla lost.
2: It is in the area.

0: I guess the mother's gonna take her.
1: Damn.
2: Charlie.
1: Dispatch Med 3, PD on scene, advise you can cancel.
3: 10-4, sir.
4: What's the vehicle description?
5: Sort of what the victim, would there be enough blood that I might see something on the ground out here at the basketball courts?
6: Zero eight dispatch, we got any more information on the inmate at the hospital?
4: That's negative. Dispatch 66, do you have any information?
5: I just told him 10-12 for just a second, dispatch. I'm trying to find some information out.
6: Figure out more info for me. I don't know anything about it.

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0: The ambulance has just arrived at Redmond. Unsure exactly where they're at, but they have just arrived.
1: I found out he's going to be a direct admit.

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1: Yeah.
0: 070-364-156.

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1: Go ahead.
0: I'm at a 1021, correction, 1025, 501 Redmond Road, 501 Redmond Road. This is going to be in reference to the Volo we gave out from Chattooga, the male subject that was 1044 threats. She's advising that he's having a mental episode, still drunk from earlier. He was supposed to go into rehab, but he's walked off, though. She's going to be a white male, gray hair, tall, light t-shirt with navy blue jeans, or tan pants. She's advising she's in front of the ER in her vehicle, won't speak to an officer.
1: 10-4. Maybe we'll hold, just advise him it's going to be a minute.

74, Brax McGee, 271, Creighton Road, suspended. 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

0: He's telling me he's 18 years old.
1: 10-4, we found two.
0: You got 1088 for him.
1: That's 10-4. Can we put it in the phone log, or are you waiting to see?
0: Me.
1: 10-4, 706-762-9838. 706-762-9838.

0: I mean, it's been about, probably like, I referenced a 10-108 suicidal male, walked off from Redmond. Male, gray hair, salt life t-shirt, that's navy blue in color, wearing tan pants or blue jeans. Some of that same male from Chattanooga earlier, Charles Cowan, his wife took him to the hospital and now he's walked off. He's intoxicated and he's still feeling suicidal. He doesn't have any weapons or anything. Last seen walking on foot from Redmond, and on about 5 minutes down. Any contact, just use 10-0 and check welfare.
1: Threatening suicide. Client brought him to the ER. He walked out as she was trying to get him checked in. Not sure direction of travel. He's been gone about 10, maybe 15 at this time. He did make threats to her, threats to commit suicide. Do a welfare check, and per the complainant, she wants him to get checked into rehab.
2: He's the gentleman that drove this subject here. Ten for her. I'll go look for him. We're at 131 died. Do we know his name? Emmanuel Johnson. 10-4.
3: SO-14, dispatch.
1: SO-14, go ahead.
3: Are you at CD-08? No, we dispatched Barry College. He has a room number for us.
4: 10-4. Go ahead.
1: Maria, for the patient you're sitting with.
4: We'll be in ICU room 17A.
3: Go ahead, ma'am.
1: Room 14A at an Apple.
3: 10-4.
0: Dispatch. What was the name on that 28?
5: Go ahead. Advise that dump truck. I went by just now. I'm pretty sure that's the one that I was looking for around East Glover.

0: It's at 14. Oh, I'm sorry about that. It's going to be room 17, A Apple.
1: 10-4, we're pulling in now. You know, Marcus 1023.

0: just ask if you could see if you got Tracy Moore, 18 years old, from the last two.
1: Can I call you about Tracy Moore, 18?
0: Yes, ma'am.

0: Hagen is nervous of that stabbing that occurred earlier. It happened in the city. He starts into crying.
1: Zero.
2: Call
3: 66. The valid negative 29. So there is an 88 attached if you need it.
2: Then we'll get a call.

0: dispatch 58.
1: 58.
0: I've got a 1016. It's going to be the storage units on Anderson. Caller's advising there's a black female, has a knife up to the girlfriend. They walk behind the gas station. The complaint is about that the female has bruises all over the thigh, all over her thighs and neck. And that the male won't let the female leave. Dispatch 58, it'll be a correction. It'll be a white male, white female.
1: 71 is next.
0: But
1: well, you're not up there, 58. 66. I didn't see him or anybody from that group last night out at 131 Dodge.

Dispatch 58, 71 complaints that the male has a diamond tattoo on his eye, tattoos on the rest of his face. Female's going to stay at the storage unit on Anderson so that she can show you which direction the couple went to. She's advising they did go towards the gas station.

0: 6608. 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
2: We are. You can mark me 10-8. I think it was still going to be handling that for a few more.

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1: 10-4.
2: 16 with the gentleman. He's got a diamond tattoo on his face. It's probably Corey Shelp. If you want to run him for him, that's most likely who that's going to be.

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1: Hey, 4, you have a good night.
0: Delta.
2: I'm clear from here. I'm going to try to find my way out of this hospital, talk to the other lady.

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0: You can show us Robert Redmond, 84.4.
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Senators, but. Tonight from Adrian. 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I'll be driving hard.

0: Terry, dispatch, do we know what kind of vehicle?
1: Dispatch 08, she's in a white Genesis, I believe. She's calling back in at this time, advising that she's found him and is going to take him back to Somerville.
0: 10-4, 10-8.
1: She is advising that he's yelling at her at this time. We're trying to see if we can get a location.
0: 0, copy.
2: Rolling domestic is going to be in reference to that male that was threatening 1044. She got him in the vehicle. They're passing Mount Berry Mall now, heading northbound towards Somerville on a Hyundai Genesis. She'll be white.
3: Number 12, copy. I'm on 27 North.
2: She saw an officer. He took the phone and the line disconnected, and they were actively arguing.
0: Figure out what the domestic is first, and then when somebody gets available, we'll head to the 37 call.
1: That's 10-4. The complaints advising they're coming up on 3 Mile at 27. Zero eight, she's advising at this time. He's taking the phone from her. Now the line is disconnected. She did advise that she's seen an officer behind her. We've bailed it out the county as well.
0: I imagine they're heading out of the house.
1: That's 10-4. They were, she was supposed to be taking them back to Somerville.
0: 10-4. Just go ahead and put me on the 37 call.
1: 10.
4: Dispatch, what was the address for that 37 call?
1: It's going to be 715 East 2nd Avenue, 715 East 2nd Avenue.
4: 10-4, I'll go check that as well on the way to what I was doing. If you'll just put me on that call first.
1: 10-4.
0: 0, copy, 1039.

Zero Twelve Dispatch, check 28-4. David Edward, I think it's Robert, 6788. Correction, David Edward Robert, 1788.

0: We're going to be 1038 27 North at right here before Midway Primitive Baptist Church. Hey, there you go, sir.
1: Hey, dude.
2: This is Houston Wells. He is very aggressive on the phone and being very threatening.
1: Aggressive.

0: Dispatch 4 DMS, responding at 2101 Marthberry Boulevard, 1101 Marthberry Boulevard, apartment 5, 66-year-old female. I think she may have had a seizure. Still getting further.
1: Supply. She's sitting there advising that she was in a domestic earlier. Stated that she was walking back towards the apartment behind Velocity. Complaining to somebody concerned about the baby.
2: Tamworth. We'll go check on her in a minute.
3: Go
1: ahead.
3: He's moving home. I'll be back on that other call. I'll be in route to Hoke Park down at South Front.

0: That's what it is.
1: Enjoy.
0: Boulevard. It's going to be apartment number 5. Complainant's advising that she is staying with a female that has dementia. She's trying to be her caregiver. There's a more difficult situation. She's wanting to talk to an officer about some legal advice.

0: 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Give me reference to a subject having drug-like symptoms.
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2: The female that was at Redmond that picked up her husband. County is 1095 with the mail. They went 1038 with us.
1: 10-4, appreciate it.
2: Engine 16, squad 16, respond to 2406 Gaston Road, 2406 Gaston Road. It's going to be the sun to go up the state line. 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He's sitting in a car outside the store.
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0: 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It's hold.
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1: Subject to dispatch, I apologize. You can take me off that stabbing. I'm en route to the 1015 alarm.
0: Pass 10-4.
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0: Seven four, I'm just waiting on you to come back.
2: Advent Health Med Truck hitting westbound on the Ribbon Circle. They got their alley lights on. You can find out who they are and just advise them.

0: 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Dispatch 1101, Martha Berry.
1: That's stand for 1101 Martha Berry, apartment 5.
2: On a Douglas Gamble, he's in his 70s and not in good shape. This is Cherokee calling in. This is third party.
0: Sample.
3: That copy, dispatch. I'll let him know.
1: Thank you.
4: I'm talking with other subjects here at Atrium now that you're there.
3: I thought you were at the park. Let me hit this 10:15 alarm real quick and I'll head that way.
2: Apparently he's got some lady living with him.
3: Send me to dispatch for the log. I'm delayed by a train.

0: Just now, it's gonna be the gas station at the state line.
1: Pass table.
0: Well, it's which one?
2: It's whatever you want. You may be closer. Tampa, I'll be 1039 then.

0: Sydney 40, I have a 9-minute Murray Pat, 27 so I'll come back. Then law.
1: Okay. 27 North, pulling at the entrance to Bear College on a black SUV. I'll give you 28 for a second.
0: 74 dispatch, I've got it when you're ready. Robert Burt Holmes, H-O-L-M-E-S, birth date 1-10-76.
2: Female, history of AFib. Having test signs.
3: Hey, there's left.
0: Okay.
3: I'll be tonight here. I'll be in route to the jail. Drop off paperwork.

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1: Go ahead.
0: Those returns.
1: Log in the call for me, please. This is going to be the one that brought the subject here to the hospital.
0: Before it's in the call.
2: The 71 dispatch. We're going to be 10-8. We did speak to some witnesses, but we're 10-104 on them.

0: 6-6 for dispatch for the CAD. This happened at Ronald Jones.
1: Zero dispatch. For some reason, you got me on the 10:52 call. I was on the 10:15 on Cedar.
2: And four, it's stacked on you for some reason. I'm fixing it now.
3: Sending crew 08. I went around the south side. Both doors I can get through are secure. I can't get into the back and the fans, but I don't see anything.
1: Temple.
3: Dispatch, you mark it false, both ends be 10-8.
4: All units, stand by for a countywide lookout for a Princeton wanted male. Stand lookout for Toby Parker, white male, date of birth 9/11/82. He's known to drive a white PSL with no tag on it. He frequents Cedartown, Alabama. They're going to follow to all surroundings. Possibly coming from Polk County. He's got multiple 29s, burglary, criminal damage to property, axe stalking, cruelty to children. He's also made threats to 1043 his wife and 1044 himself and suicide by cop. He has the words kill me burned into his body. He does have access to a firearm, so he is believed to be armed and dangerous. The warrants will not be entered into TCIC till the morning, but they will be able to confirm if located. Again, Toby Parker, white male, possibly driving a white Kia Soul with no license plate. They're not sure where he'd be coming from. They're just giving it to all surrounding. No further.

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0: And 1037 person, 1420 Martha Berry Boulevard, 1420 Martha Berry Boulevard. It's going to be the post office. Complaining about the neighbor inside, shipping some items. Heard a lot of banging around. Sounded like there was a person at the actual desk area. They're advising it scared them, so they left. It's an employee working.
1: Go ahead, 7-4-3, yeah.
0: 10-4, complaining on being a gray Elantra by the front door.

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0: It's Matchman 6. Here's one at the 511 West 10th Street. 511 West 10th Street, Riverwood, 85-year-old male, had an unwitnessed fall, claimed to have hit his head. He is on blood thinner. It's going to be room 219-219 on the personal care side.
1: Hey, close on scene.

0: 74 dispatch, 1038. Black on a gray Nissan, I believe. San Francisco, Camry 9974. It's actually going to be a Buick. Hey.
1: Oh.
0: Dispatch 08, you're on 10-4. 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

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We're at 227s. Go ahead, the first. 062-134-485. Got it, the second. 60-653-175.

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1: Go ahead.
0: I'm reaching in from here. I'm gonna be around the range of park.
1: Whatever. It's about 74.
2: Got it.
1: Found a 2017 Chevy Silverado, silver in color, 2J Harold Trucking LLC, registered.
3: Yeah.
1: Okay.
3: Yeah.
1: Okay. It was turned in negative pounds, 27 for a Legend Nichols, Sea Turtles Valid, and 27 for an Ashley Subject Sea Turtles Valid, both no warrants by number.
2: Frank Henry, 9974.
1: Negative, that was Sam Frank King. The correct 28s are on a 2012 Buick, black and color to a Daryl Subject out of former G. That valid, next one.
4: Zero 012 dispatch. 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

74 dispatch, I'll read 1038 again. 87 South, pulling on to 411 South. Sam Lincoln Frank 3700 on a dark colored Chevy Malibu.

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0: 42, can you route to the Trax food store in Shannon? Can we reference to a 10108 11-year-old female?

0: 4283. The complainant lives at 265 3rd Street in Shannon. Advice, she sent a snap to her friend where she was with a grown male. Female weighs about 105. She's about 4'9", short length, brown hair, white female. I believe her name is Nicomas Ridge.
1: Tight. I've been

0: Do we have any description for the mount?
1: Negative. 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
0: Devil.

0: 012 being route Shannon as well.
1: Zero 022, 012, I'm about to leave station here in a second. I'll head up that way if you have stuff to do.
0: I'm going up there, Dan. I'll be close to the house if it gets too late.
1: 10-4.
2: 6-4, but she asked last time she's seen her daughter.
3: They're saying her phone pinged about 15 minutes ago at the Track Food Store in Shannon. Area for an 11-year-old female, Nokomis Ridge. She's supposed to be in that area with a older male. No description of that subject. She's going to be a white female wearing a white and gray long sleeve shirt, black jeans. We're still trying to get further to try to get a location for the female.

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1: Dispatch 43, it's going to be a Kristen Mathis. She'll be showing up in a gray Honda Palisade. She's just wanting an officer to be with her, just in case she's not a fix issue.

0: 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Marines are up over in there.
1: Okay.
2: We're all 10-8 from Benny Jones.
0: I'll go with the plane.

0: 0881. Could you do me a favor and pick up one of the deputies from Heaven Health and take him to the jail? Where's he going to be at? He should be close to the ER.
1: Copy. I'll be there in about 1 minute.

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1: Thank you.

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1: We're going to come out the civilian entrance. He's heading on his way down now.

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0: All right, we're looking for a lot forward.

10-16, 2405 Rockmart Road, 2405 Rockmart Road. It's going to be apartment number 4. Complainant's advising there's 2 males arguing. 1 male won't get out of the complainant's house.

0: 7266, I'll go with it.
1: Mom's on the phone with a friend. Apparently she didn't actually see the white Ford truck leave with a girl, but it's been mentioned that the person that she's been talking to drives that vehicle.

0: somebody checked in Frisky Biscuit. 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I'm at the house.
1: Coffees, I'll start that way. I checked all the gas stations over here in that abandoned building.
2: If you just want to raise it again.
0: The that truck may be driven by Timothy DeCenzo.

0: Because I didn't watch any officer, whoever's out there already. She's positive it's not that dumpster. Keep going up.
1: Do you know a spell-in for that last time?
2: Yeah. 16 or 17 up here, but the shiny looks older.
0: Dispatch 66, is that
2: going
0: to be you? Both of us. That's 10-4. She's advising y'all going in the right direction.

Dispatch 66, there are complaints about another subject that ran out of the apartment and is currently walking on E 13. He could be wearing a white shirt, orange shorts.

0: he's going to be the one that retrieved the evidence from the person who did the stabbing. Complainant to father, it's going to be her cousin that actually did the stabbing.
1: And you advised he's going towards East 13th?
0: To another apartment, advising it's going to be the third door from the front office.
1: Do we know the apartment he originally walked into with the evidence?
0: Negative. They're advising the apartment he went into is going to be the third door from the office on the right hand side.
2: Zero, it's probably going to be like 109, I believe. East 13.
1: Pan 4, head that way.
0: Dispatch 66-08. Complainant advised that he came from the second apartment that's going to be diagonal from the dumpster. And now he's going to be in the apartment that's the third door from the office on the right.
1: 10-4, there's some people sitting outside, I believe.

0: Yeah.
1: Zero four. Go ahead. They saw her go out the window at 11:30. Okay, we're watching the surveillance video from the store.
0: Yeah, within just a second, I turned one too soon.

0: Just stand by. Go ahead.
1: Can you get a hold of the investigator? Let them know what we got.
0: Sample.
2: There, 12.
1: Go ahead.
2: 28, Toronto 07, Honda Pilot, blue in color type Glenn Harrison with the Garden Lake address. Back to Valley, next one.
1: 10-4, thank you.

0: Zero, it happened here in Graham Homes, I'm being told now.
1: It happened right at...
0: She's sitting there blowing the ground up there by 137.
2: There's blood on the ground?
0: Yes, sir.
3: Tim, I'll give you the number again.
4: 2 Stewart Circle, apartment H, Henry 4.

0: play you want to make.
1: Fifty-eight, seventy-one. When are you guys available?
2: 58
1: close by. You check. Go check in front of 137 for any blood.
0: Four. 7208, I'm pulling into Graham Holmes now. Is it 137-13?
1: Information said that it happened there.
2: Is there, you can come around. I got the subject right here with me.
1: Devil.

0: lastly wearing a whitish, grayish, long sleeve and black jeans.
1: When I was at Calhoun at the Loop, I saw a male and female walk into the gas station. I can't really remember too much, but I do remember long white sleeves.
2: 012, we'll head that way and check that.
1: They came off of Yale and then went back through Yale.
3: I'm already on 53. I'll go check it.
2: Okay.

Yes, I see you. Can you route to 803 Marin Lake Road, reference to 237 subject? Complaint at Sebastian, there's a male subject, Gordon, who is walking around with 1032s.

0: Okay, just let's all be in route with him as soon as I'm done checking you.
1: Star 7 dispatch, I have to start that way.
2: SO 150 to dispatch. He shows back down to similar different units.

0: Dispatch 022, I believe I only have his personal number, and I'm getting negative contact as well.
1: Four, thank you.
0: You're welcome.
1: He is still the one on call, is he not, dispatch?
0: That's Temple.
1: Excuse me, at midnight, recording Jimmy McCall. Yeah, we're having problems getting hold of him.
2: Yeah, checking from the red PC.

0: nothing, but over here in this red SUV with a trailer, it's right next to it on the sidewalk. But like I said, it's very minimal, and it's really dry now. If it's even blood, I'm not sure.
1: Dispatch 40 minutes respond with PD to 2713 Maple Road, 2713 Maple Road, in Rosemont Park. Male having suicidal thoughts. He's outside in a car with a gun. All of Roswell is clear to go in.
2: For reference to a male subject having 1044 thoughts with a 1032.

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1: That's fine.

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1: Real 40 spread. I don't know if you caught me going 1023 a while ago, but I'm on 10-8 now.
0: Okay. 012 to whoever's with the parents. Find out if they can pull her call history up.

0: 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I can't pull up any call history.
1: Cancel.
2: Does she ride the bike?
3: I'll advise when PD's on the scene.
2: All right, there's a little blue one over here.

0: 7266. Did y'all find whoever's supposed to be in the orange shorts?
1: We did. That's him. Roadway looking for this red car, see if they find any blood.
2: I believe so.

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1: 15.
0: I know you're out at Fannie Jones, but we had a complaint call back in from the 2405 Rockmart Road Department 4 advising that officers never came to speak to him, and this male is still beating down his door. The complainant said the son called him and told him that there was males in the backyard walking around with 1032s. Anyone here?

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1: Dispatch EMS, can you come in?
2: Seven, dispatch, I'm in route 58.

0: is that 72? Are you en route to 58 Vanny Jones? Or are you en route with 71 to Rockmart Road?
1: I'm sorry, I thought 58 was en route to the Rockmart Road call.
2: He's requesting me in there. And if we have any other unit come out, he can just report.
3: Hey, to Gabby, 1023, 1024.
1: Some of who's tonight?
4: CPX 2, 9mm, that'll be a pistol. I got the serial number 4 whenever you're ready.
0: Dispatch 40, let's respond to unit to 803 Moran Lake Road, 803 Moran Lake Road. PD on the scene with a male subject requesting EMS for mental eval.

0: 71 dispatch, I'll be 1038.
1: 71 dispatch, it's going to be a better description of that female. She's going to be wearing a long yellow yellow shirt with blue pajama pants. What do you do?
2: I'm 1042, you're all good, huh?

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1: 81.
0: Coming out noise complaint, 100 Woodrow Wilson Way, 100 Woodrow Wilson Way, it's going to be the maximum apartments. Compliance advising, there's a group of people at the pool. Pool hours close at 10. They're being low.

Can you route to 32 Darrell Road, Pleasant Hope, for a 1025? Complainant is advising that they heard that Petey was looking for a hunter subject and that he is at the complainant's house.

0: 76 dispatch, what is that in relation to?
1: I believe it was in reference to the Bolo from earlier about the male having 10:44 thought.
0: 10:4. We're more than likely about to be 10:8 from here. We'll be in route.

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0: 你见送谁？
1: 见送。
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0: is at 0.2. This way, they're on a 05 Ford truck, white in color to a Mark Fab with 3rd Street address. That is valid. They have gone, sir.
1: $255,
0: 3rd. That's
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0: 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I'll be 10-8.

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1: 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I'm 1023, and the mileage 2940.
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1: K-19, 2405 Rockmont Road, 2405 Rockmont Road, apartment number 4. Client's advised in the mail is still beating down his door. Dispatcher did advise that she could hear him beating on the door through the phone.
0: It's 7-2.

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2: 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It happened about 6 minutes ago, and it happened again. It's a thermal image. They're advising there's a person on the lot.

0: 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You can keep on the roll, take care of your presentation.
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0: Calling a semi patrol. Calling a session area of Alabama Highway headed outbound, passing Lynch Road. Been looking out for a black Ford sedan, 28 Sam, Mary Lincoln, 7065. Complaints about him, the vehicle almost ran him off the roadway. Complaints no longer behind it. He's back home, refused to talk to an officer, nothing further.
1: Forty-two dispatch, who gets this report?

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0: Dispatch 43. Anyone was just trying to check on me?
1: I'm 10-4. I got a couple parties here going back and forth, but that's it. Nothing I need backup for.
0: I would love to
1: see. Aside from, I think this is county. If you have somebody available by chance, can you have them come out here?
0: Not.
1: Just to be safe.

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0: City is out at 5 Elmwood. Mayor requesting a county unit in reference to some parties that are going back and forth.
1: I appreciate it. I think we have everybody tied up right now. That's you up here on this 11-year-old.

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1: Can you 1025 for welfare check 1318 Martha Berry Boulevard, 1318 Martha Berry Boulevard? It's going to be the Fairbridge Inn. Had a hang-up call, but it's a 911 number, so we can't call back. Just check the front office.

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0: Sorry, 1-0, you want me to cross over?
1: Yeah, if you're closer, I'm coming from Thermal Call, south of McDonald's.
0: 10-4, 71's in route, I'm coming off of Thermal Call at Broad.

0: 72 dispatch, I'm 10-8, I didn't realize.
1: 1 dispatch, can I get an EMS out here for a health eval?

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0: 81 dispatch. 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
1: Same.
2: Same. I'm going to say this, but I'm positive it's possible it's out of delirium.

0: quarter question, sir.
1: 3-4. Dispatch 43. How are you, 10-4? Dispatch 43. Dispatch
2: 37.
1: Right. Are y'all still 10-4?

0: 0-6-6-6. There should be a couple of tags ran for white trucks on the call. If we have a phone number, can we reach out to them to see where the vehicle's supposed to be at and who's supposed to be driving it? If there's not a number attached, can we send local PV to check the address and see if they can make contact with the owner or driver?
1: Take

0: It's 5:06. 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
1: Three white truck that's running the call.
0: There should be two. Do you have more?
1: I've got one out of Cedartown, Alabama. One from Garden Lakes. And the 255 3rd Street.
0: Let's do the Polk County, the one in Alabama and the one in Garden Lakes, please.

0: 37.
1: Ten on. That's 10-4.
2: Oh.
0: 10-4, whenever you get done there, I need you to check an address in Garden Lakes if you don't mind.
1: 10-4.
3: Yes, we'll check that address in Garden Lakes.
4: I'm sorry, the one in Garden Lakes was a blue Honda Pilot. Can you describe that one?
3: Thank you.

0: your satisfaction. You have a second also if you'll give up all those two surrounding counties.
1: Anything else other than a white truck?
0: Not at this point, we don't. Should be driven by a teenage white male and has a 11-year-old in the vehicle. Do you have the clothing description? It's going to be a yellow long sleeve shirt and blue pajama pants for the female.
1: Building back there, complaints advising there's a couple of subjects on motorcycles that are breaking into that building at this time. No description, too dark to see. He could hear it happening.
2: Truck's going to be a Ford. And did y'all receive that report?

0: 37 to 012.
1: Clear.
0: Would you like me to stay over a little while longer till y'all wrap it up?
1: Yeah, until we can cut some cars loose from up here. I would appreciate that.

Zero dispatch. I'm back here at Pollock. I'm not saying anything.

0: Dispatcher, right? Dispatcher just felt the complaint is about there's going to be a road that runs behind the apartment, and that's where they're involved in it, maybe.
1: 10-4. I'm back here. It's like a greenhouse, and they got a couple of porta-johns back here, but I'm not seeing any activity.

0: the female that's called in, we've spoke to several times before. She's possibly had a stroke, so she's hard to understand. If you want to go 25 with her to get further information, she's going to be at apartment 601.
1: You want to try that?
2: Yes, sir.

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1: We will have charges.

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1: Go ahead.
0: 2516B, as in boy, Wood Creek Way. It'll be apartment number B, as in boy. Complainant's advising that her child's father grabbed her phone, wouldn't give it back. She's using her complaint, her cousin's phone, to call it in. She was walking around Wood Creek at Williamson. Dispatch advised her to go back to her apartment so she could speak to an officer.
1: In route. Six eight zero. You just saying that road. There should be a building on it. And he said he saw some motorcycles, but never saw them come back out. Devil, everything's 10-4 here.

0: Hey, Fury, are you still over at the store? 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
1: I'm still here. 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
0: Well, you see a man with a white beard over there in the store?

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1: Go ahead, everyone.
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0: digits to me. 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
1: Zero tonight.
2: Four through the.

Dispatch 06. Got an officer with Huntsville PD, Alabama, wanting a 21. We put his 1088 in the call.

0: 06, do we believe that they may be going out of county or out of state at all?
1: They could be. The information we have is that he lives 2 hours out.

0: Dispatch 43, are you 10-4? Dispatch 43, are you 10-4?
1: Hey, don't dispatch him out with him. He's 10-4.

0: DF06. Ping 4, I set the ping for automatic ping. I think that's every 15 minutes. It's basically going to ping the closest cell tower every 15 minutes. This last one I got at 153 pinged on New Calhoun Highway near Bell's Ferry, so I don't know if they're in the, somewhere in that area or not.
1: 10-4, thank you. Units, looking for her. Did y'all traffic copy that?
2: 012 copied. I'm about to hit 53 now.
3: Data copies.
4: Correction, broke her phone. It's going to be two black males that she's advising are walking towards the raceway. She's just wanting to make a report with a police officer due to her cell phone being broke. She's going to be wearing gray sweatpants and a white t-shirt. She's walking towards the Tomasi Lane entrance at this time.
2: Kevin.

0: What phone is she calling from?
1: Dispatch 72. It's going to be her cell phone that she's called from. The back of it is broken, but the front of it still works.
0: Okay.

0: 6506.
1: Go ahead.
0: Another call about this female saying they just got a text from Nokomis and that her phone is pinned on 2nd Street.
2: They're going to be 2nd Street in Shannon's.
0: Yes, sir. They're now advising that she is pulling back up at the house.

0: So we have somebody out at the residence.
1: I'm not too far. No, 42 just turned on the Shannon Circle.
2: I'm not.
3: If you don't mind, I'm still trying to finish this 1050 off.
2: 10-4.
3: Thank you. So,
4: that's all good.

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0: 81 dispatch, where's the complaint?
1: She was supposed to be walking towards the Canassi Line entrance. She's going to be wearing a gray, white shirt.
0: Ten-4, I'm at the...
1: Ten-4, she just advised she was walking down the street, and we told her to walk towards the Tomasi entrance. That way an officer could locate her. She'll give me a second. I'm on the phone with Gordon County 911. I can give her a call and ask her if she sees the officer.
0: Ten-4.

0: مش بس ايون
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0: I made contact with the first call, told her I was 911. She hung up on me and has now turned her phone off. I can't get a hold of her. She is pinging on the first building to the left, the Massey Lane.
1: Ten four.

0: 8506.
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0: There is an officer, 1098, at the bottom of this call. He is with Huntsville. He is out with a teenage male that just got home from Georgia and is needing a 21 as soon as possible.

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1: King Jeff, huh?
0: Yeah, 10-4, go ahead and cut out.
1: Go ahead.

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1: Chat 4-0-21.
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0: She just wants you to drive her in the back alley behind her house. It's out the back of the house. Who's off her meds and having a psych problem. 37 and City was out with her for a good hour.
1: Seven.
2: And discuss what's going on over there.
0: The homeowner just wants a kink check throughout the night because of the female that lives in the back of the house.
2: Careful. 37 to 42. The whole situation is terrible. The female that rents from her does have some 1096 issues, but it's civil.
1: 10-4. I'll be seeing.

This next 40 must respond to unit to number 42 Chateau Drive 42. Chateau Drive, B apartment 220. Got a complainant requesting EMS. We're still getting further

0: Floyd, it's going to be in reference to the complainant falling in the bathtub. That door should be locked.
1: Three or five, y'all clear?
2: Three and five are clear. Stand by for a unit.

10-4 Mayfair, you responded to number 42 Chateau Drive, 42 Chateau Drive, apartment 220-220. Got a female that has fallen in her bathtub. She is still in the bathtub, needs lift assist. She may be hurt. She's not sure. I do have instructions for key location. Her door is locked.

0: If that's 40 minutes, respond to 2207 Shorter Avenue, 2207 Shorter Avenue. It's going to be the Burger King on Shorter. 36-year-old female is complaining of chest pain. She's going to be sitting in a vehicle.
1: Mayor 2.
0: Thank you for Mayor 2.

0: Dispatch 22, you responded to 2207 Shorter Avenue. 2207 Shorter Avenue is going to be Burger King. Got a 36-year-old female, history of heart problems, feels like she's having chest pain. She advised that she's going to be in a dark-colored pickup truck on the bank side of Burger King.
1: Please clear.

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0: 1025-304, turn a call. It's going to be the Floyd Medical Center. A nurse reported advising that there's a female there in ER room 26, SA and regular assault. She's advising she just needs to make a report about the assault.
1: Invoice.

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1: Yes.
0: 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Good morning, ma'am.

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0: 1025-809 Magnolia Avenue, 809 Magnolia Avenue. It was a hang-up call. On call back, a female answered. Advised that she is on the station officer about Josh Roberts. Her history, she called in 2020 and wanted an update on her missing uncle. The client is going to be elderly, possibly dementia issues.

0: A1 Dispatch, what is the complaint's name again?
1: It Raven's 809 Magnolia Avenue. It's going to be Jennifer Woodley, the female.

Dispatch 40, Metro responding at the 143 Vance Valley Road, 143 Vance Valley Road, off Cedar Town Highway. Got an 80-year-old female having difficulty breathing. She's weak on oxygen. They're not sure what's going on with her. They did request no lights and sirens to get near the residence.

0: Dispatch Unit 5, you responded to 143 Vance Valley Road, 143. Vance Valley Road off Searton Highway. Got an 80-year-old female having some difficulty breathing. They advise she is on oxygen. She's been very weak. She can talk, but she is having some difficulty. She does have a previous broken tailbone and has an issue with some pressure sores. Bad knee, bad hip.
1: SL 49 to dispatch. I'm on B-1091, one-time female from Gillen Route to McCray Women's Facility, 85885.
0: 438, do you need a R number?
1: Not at the moment, ma'am. Thank you.

0: Dispatch, 40 minutes respond to unit to number 32, Francis Drive, 32 Francis Drive. Going to run off of Trove and Garden Lakes. Subject's requesting lift assist. Got a female that's around 300. 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
1: Two.
0: Two for me, too.

0: 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I'll turn my call. 67-year-old female is complaining of neck pain. She has had some surgery and physical therapy. Wish it any further.
1: Medicine.
0: Simple message.

0: Dispatch 92, you responded to 32 Francis Drive, 32 Francis Drive off Trove, Gorn Lake. Got a female, weighs around 300, has fallen. She does have screws and rods in her back. Yes. Having difficulty getting up. Just lift assist.
1: Hey, Claire.

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0: This is 40, Mr. Responding Unit 511, West 10th Street, 511 West 10th Street, Riverwood Retirement. Got an 88-year-old female that has fallen. She does have a laceration over her left eyebrow. She'll be in the dining area on the memory care side.
1: Six in route, Roswell.
0: 10-4, mid-6, you're responding to 149 Reservoir Street, 149 Reservoir Street. Female's complaining of neck pain.

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1: 10-4, you're en route to 511 West 10th Street, 511 West 10th Street, Riverwood Retirement. It's going to be an 88-year-old female that's fallen in the dining area, the memory care side. She does have a laceration over her left eyebrow.

0: 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Can you give me a bill from that?
1: Mid-States. Can you turn on?
0: Give me a bill number. 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

0: 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Go ahead.
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1: Where is that?
0: I'm at 1025. Deployment is going to be at the Murphy's USA gas station. He's about to need a taxi driver. There was a complaint. He's about to there was a complainant over next to the house behind a car company that was threatening him while he was drunk. We're still trying to get further, and I'll get you an exact location of where the complainant's going to be.

0: EMS respond with PD and fire to 238 Mace Bridge Road. 238 Mace Bridge Road is going to be an international paper. It's going to be referenced to an accident with injuries. A truck has gone off the side, hit a power pole, and taken some lines down. We're trying to get details on injuries.
1: Mace Bridge Road, 1050. Car drives on the truck's gone off the side and hit a power pole. Lines are possibly down.
0: Okay, we're
2: ready. Squad's up.

0: 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Truck's gone off the side, hit a power pole, lines are possibly down.
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0: Bye.
1: Being right, we'll miss you.
2: There's a dispatcher still on the phone with him.
0: That's negative. He disconnected and we called him back. He's advising that he's was in a taxi. A complainant named Justin threatened him. They were arguing over a video game. He is just wanting to get his vehicle from a house that's going to be near Crystal's in the CSL Plasma place.
2: Simple. I'm sorry to call him. Lieutenant.

0: 87 this way. This is going to be on the paper mill side of Mays Bridge. We've come all the way down to Turner's Bend, haven't located anything.
1: It's going to be at 238 on the paper mill.

0: 0825.
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1: Yeah, I don't know where he is though. Never got an address.
0: He's at the Murphy gas station on shore.
1: Okay.

0: entrance and come on towards the plant. It's going to be down gate S, down a gravel road. The driver wasn't in the truck. When he hit the pole, the truck took off rolling while he was out of the vehicle.
1: The 81-year-old male, 544 Walker Mountain Road, says he thinks he's dying. He is talking. We're trying to get further.
2: Missouri.
1: 10-4 Missouri.

0: 7 this way for runway George Park.
1: Squad 5, engine 7. It looks like the driver's walked up to the guard shack up the road. We're going to be checking on him.
2: Prince Gate at Gravel Road.
3: Yeah. Is that the one off the loop?
2: Okay. Dispatchman 3, you're responding to 544 Walker Mountain Road, 544 Walker Mountain Road. Got an 81-year-old male, and I say he feels like he's dying. He's not making much sense, but he is conscious and talking. He's saying that there's a green trash can out front by the gate. He couldn't give us much further.
4: Yeah.
5: Division Street, 100 Division Street, Apartment A is an item.

0: 4 will send this back. This is a loaded log truck in the wood yard that rolled away from the driver. Truck power pole lines are down. He was not in the vehicle. He's uninjured. We'll be standing by for Georgia Power.
1: 10-4.
2: Tag 1 to 447. You want me to send the next crew out there in the hazmat truck to relieve you?
0: Send some live power lines. We're going to have to stay with it.
2: Tag 1, copy.
3: We'll be able to go to the place.
1: I'm an ATA that the caller's called back in, the Justin subject.
3: Helpful thing to say, yes.

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0: come in the main drive of the plant, go past the guard shack, you're going to go to gate F. It's on the left, coming over to the wet wood yard.
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1: 0.4.
0: Justin's calling in from 100 North Division Street, Department B Boys. Reference 35 call. He's called 3 times now. He's not being forthcoming with information.

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1: 10-4. It's going to be 477.

0: one dispatch. 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
1: 10-4, you're not to the Circle K, traveling at the loop. Circle K, traveling at the loop. 43-year-old female, history of COPD, struggling to breathe, been going on for a few days, got worse last night. Feels like she's smothering. She'll be waiting outside, requesting no lights and sirens.

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0: That's all 132 dispatch, 1023. 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
2: Trisland at 302 Hardy Avenue, 302 Hardy Avenue off of Cherokee Street in South Rome. Male patient, still there, further.
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1: Good.
0: Fires eastbound. San Nora, Idaho 0472 on a white SUV.
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0: 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Georgia 28, it's Robert Victor Nora, Charles Lincoln William, the Luke at Lavender.
1: 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I'll be clear from here, code 500. 80 will be back around the station.

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0: 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Charles Mary Frank 5174.

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2: 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I'm 47 this fast. I'm 2500 just for log. 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

0: attaboy, Frank Four, George Boy. I'm a black SUV.
1: Yeah. Dispatch 25 at
2: 10-4. Yes, ma'am. 10-8,
0: South 8. 8-3 dispatch, we stop at East 8th and Lee.

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0: 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I've got a 1015 alarm, 42 Rome Road, 42 Rome Road. Still gathering further.
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0: Moving up to 2810 Shorter Avenue, 2810 Shorter Avenue. You can disregard, this is going to be county.
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0: 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Shorter Avenue, reference 1025. 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Advisor driving a green Durango that has no tag or insurance on it, trying to get stuff out of the mother's house, has an old trailer on after. She just wants someone to tell them that they can't drive that truck.
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0: 51-44. You can just disregard. I'm not far from it.
1: Copies. I'll still be en route because they said something about a machete.

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1: Go ahead.
0: You've been around to terminal call at MLK. It's going to be near the Hardee's. Have a 1050, no injuries. On the Ridgeline and a Ford Escape.
1: Yeah.

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1: No.
0: You took the area of Spotterwell Drive at Martin Luther King. It's going to be near the Thankful Baptist Church. Welfare check. There's a white male in his 40s to 50s laying in the street. Green cargo shorts, no shirt, no shoes, has a black bicycle with him.

Horse Lady Green Beauty, Georgia 28, Charles Victor Young, 1221, CBY, 1221, Gray Tundra.

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2: 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You can put me on that random call. I'm not going to explain the call. I'm still on Rock Spiral.

0: if you want to play before.
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0: Who are you with over there? That's a fool. We were trying to give her a call, but never mind.
1: Careful.
0: I'll start your way.
1: That's 85. Go ahead. Come back 10-4. Vehicle comes back suspended, but valid insurance.

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0: Maybe they're just faster. I'll be out with them in a lot of the church.
1: Good. 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

0: 44, you can disregard. 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
1: Good.
2: Is this a group home?
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2: Minutes respond to 412 East 1st Street, 412 East 1st Street, balance living, patient having a psychiatric issue, not aggressive.

0: by in the area, 101 at Saddle Trail, 101 at Saddle Trail. I have a patient that's in the ditch still up further.
1: 25 is en route.
0: Thank
2: you. 67.
3: Eleven dispatch, you send down that last part, please.
4: Point three, you need us to catch that.
0: Saddle Trail, advising the vehicles in a ditch, we're still trying to get further.
3: Sample.
1: Is the melon still inside the vehicle?
0: That's two.
1: 10-4, I'm turning on the thing from East Top 10, we'll be 12-1.
5: Do you control the fluid ending mileage 3.8?

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1: Sì, posso guardare.
2: At 5, you're responding to the area of 101, 101 at Saddle Trail, 10 PPI, I believe it's going to be one vehicle running off the roadway. Male is saying that he thinks he's okay, is wanting to be checked out, possible, and trapped in the vehicle. He's trying to climb out the top mount. On the roof.
3: 25 is in the area.
2: Med 5, we have PD in the area.
4: Temple contained, who will be responding?
1: Temple.
3: Yeah. 25 is up.

0: 35 cents out of yet. Four Sergeant Greenview, Georgia 28, Sam Henry Victor, 7309, white Jeep.
1: Attention at the 315 West 10th Street, Fresenia, 67-year-old male, chest pains,

0: Mid Winter, not the balance living, 412 East 1st Street, 33-year-old female, manic episode, be the red house on the corner. We'll have someone waiting out front. Need you on the phone.
1: Good.
2: The staff to carry my flag closed east on Walmart. Let me wrap a follow-up.
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1: Good.
3: We're going to be busting the window trying to get this gentleman out.
1: Okay.
4: Zero to dispatch, I'm pinning.
0: Careful.

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1: Yeah. 23, go ahead and pull up here beside him. Let's drop that trash line. It's half on the ground.

0: when I called dispatch. 710 Seek Valley, 591 Redmond Road. All three is with you.
1: If it's staying too. Be advised, 101 is going to be closed.
2: 10-4.

0: 44 dispatch, I'll be turning it with a citation.
1: Once I just flash up, he's not lying on the ground. Like,
2: careful.
3: Actually, I'm at Edwards 664, see overturned vehicle.
1: Five on second.

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1: Yes, sir.
0: You okay if I bring under monitors fire hose down? I was going to bring that northbound traffic around, but that ain't going to work.
2: Thank you, dispatch.

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1: 60, go ahead.
2: It's going to be a one vehicle wreck.

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1: Can you run a Gary Brannon, date of birth 9/30/63?

0: thing too. Just that space of fear has been transferred to him. That's
1: simple.
2: Well, I'm not what I'm calling.
3: SL 145, this is how we came back.

0: Big D is going to be a Gary Brannon filling a 29 out of Bay County, Panama, showing full extradition creation nationwide.
1: Danville.
2: Third flight tonight.
3: Four says back and forth.

0: Is that 60?
1: Yes.
0: Coming back to the 2003 Lincoln to a Jimmy Graham out of Silver Creek, and the other one's a Gary Brennan on the Yukon.

0: 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Silver Ultima.
1: Hey. 83-738. Go out of CVS. McCauley's first. Adam King, 17 William.
2: Run a Larry Graham, date of birth 6/2/1946.

0: Maintain to dispatch. Point 3 is going to be command unit, battalion 2, squad 3 will be back in service.
1: Careful.

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1: Go ahead.
0: There's traffic coming inbound.
2: Did you want 38?
3: Okay.
2: Boy Everton, 4202.
1: Okay. 24 dispatch, who's the regger supposed to be coming in for this?
0: Down for a second.
1: I missed that.
3: Zero 24, it's gonna be rabbits.
1: 10-4, thanks.
3: What is that, with negative 29?

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Martha Marriott, Oak Hill Church of Christ, San Mary Young, 7092.

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1: Yeah, go ahead.
0: You hold traffic up on the inbound side long enough for me to see two tractor trailers turn to go outbound.

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1: Yes.
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1: 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Respond to a call and fire alarm at 6777 New Calhoun Highway. 6777 New Calhoun Highway. Near Turkey Mountain Road. We're trying to get further.
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1: 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Point of activation is on 225, 10 at the fire alarm, pool station.
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0: 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What does engine 9 got going on?
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0: 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I want to be transferring this mail to his residence, which is about a mile away.
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0: Refusing any kind of medical attention.

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1: 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Have a resident that's fallen. 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
3: Stonewall, Cabral. Young Zebra Edward 769.
1: I got Young Zebra Edward 76. I didn't copy the last seat.
3: 769. On a white SUV.
4: Please do dispatch. I'll have all lanes shut down for now.
1: Same one.
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0: I'm right down the road. 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
1: I should be good. I'm redirecting outbound traffic onto Chateau.
0: Tip.
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0: Fifty four, ten right here. Montgomery turned the call on a black truck, stand by for 20 inch. I'm pulling into Walgreens, 28th, Boy Queen 4. Stand by. Boy Queen 4, David King Boy.
1: Hey.
0: As real close to my patrol car. This is Chevy 1038 with it, North Avery, coming up to Albert Avenue on a silver truck. David George Adams 7102.

0: Yeah.
1: Outside lane, whenever they're getting that man.
2: Yeah, just pull up behind me for now.

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Miko 5, 207 Reynolds Street. Stone Van Reps doing eviction.

The 53 in front of 6777 with a tractor trailer tagged through Illinois on the trailer is 836110 Sam over town.

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1: This is my time to send out for an emergency road closing. The area of 621 Warren Road, the area of 621 Warren Road will be closed all day, no through traffic. This is an emergency road closing. Per Public Works, they advise that they will advise us if it reopens before the end of the day.

0: 47 dispatch. Vehicle's out of the roadway. We'll both be 10-8.
1: Super.
2: Chicago dispatch.
1: Yes.
2: I'll be code 500 to Mike's garage.
1: Same.
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0: 131 dispatch, 1028. I'm Adam King 9, Tom Boy. Baby Victor 1425.
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3: Good. 2012 BMW 535i white to a Martha Moreno Cedar Town, showing everything valid. She is showing a 29 through Floyd County, 2009 Toyota Sign blue to a Leia Colson Buchanan, showing everything valid.
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0: 125, are you still 10-4?
1: Hey, 378, warning.
2: Yeah,

0: 45 dispatch. Can you tell me again what that was for?
1: Martha Riva Morano, showing for fraud impersonation felony charges through Floyd County SO.
0: Damn.
2: 18 is moving further south.
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0: volume is, respond to 106 Coosa Street, 106 Coosa Street. It's going to be off of Harper Avenue, South Rome. Have a patient fill out a bed. It's going to be apartment A, Adam. Still getting further. It's going to be a lip assist for 92.
1: I live 1037 subject, possibly a homeless male. He's sleeping. They probably only have on underwear.
2: Forty-six. Where are you coming from? Back. 1022, I'm on right.
1: 1908 Martin Pound, 1003.
3: That's it.
2: Careful.
1: 8324.
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0: to 560. 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
0: Short industrial, short avenue, is it county or city?

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0: Dispatch, 83. Speaking about 719 Breckenridge Road, 19 Breckenridge Road, off of Brittany Lane. Have a 10:15 alarm. Still waiting further. Just be advised, you don't have any backup at still.
1: Forrest has been right with him.
0: Hey.
1: Forrest has enough facts. Can you check Jerry Bridges?
0: Hey.
2: Big one, but I should be the name with warnings.

0: 6 dispatch. What's the bed burst for a subject on that 29?
1: Stable.

0: EMS, respond to 506 East 19th, 506 East 19th off of Maple, four-week-old baby, congested, difficulty breathing, Southern Brother.
1: That's right.

0: despite to quite dirty and flawed responses to 506 East 19th Street, 506 East 19th Street. Have a full week off, baby.
1: Quinn 3, squad 3.
0: Jim 4, quit 3, and squad 3.

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1: 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Have a 4-week-old baby. Difficulty breathing, congested. Baby's crying now and has some mucus.
0: Squad 3 is in route.
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0: 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He said he's never been an issue for him before, so he's fine with him right now. You know, show us both tonight.

0: This is Fleet Administrator. I'm at 451 Chateau Drive, 451 Chateau Drive, Sweeney Oak Ridge Apartments, apartment 109. I have a patient that's in the floor having difficulty breathing, back pains.
1: You close to Breckenridge.
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0: Miss Holly, Route 451 Chateau Drive, 451 Chateau Drive, Oak Ridge Apartments, Apartment 109. We had a third party call. Boston, there's a 61-year-old male. He's on the floor, on all fours, having difficulty breathing, complaining of back pain.
1: One just let you show it tonight.

0: Floyd EMS, respond to the area for 1304 North Broad, 1304 North Broad, United Way, next to Community Kitchen. Have a male patient. He's not on his medication. 50-year-old, have this type of mental breakdown. Still in further.
1: Med 1, you show us en route.
2: Yeah, I dropped my microphone. I'm okay.
0: Yeah. 21,000 6 miles.

Midland, you're not at 1304 North Broad Street, United Way, 50-year-old male, history of schizophrenia, bipolar. He's unmedicated, not violent at the moment.

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1: 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She's completely down. Yeah. 125, are you there for?

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0: 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Julio Road near the Valero, Reverend 1037 male. It's going to be in a white male, black shirt, about 55 years old, walking in the middle of the roadway.
1: See if you go with it.
0: 10-4, be advised it's possibly Tigger.
2: Bullet 15.0.

fixes, but show me around the atrium, Floyd, for medical clearance. He's complaining of heart pain.

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1: I'll be out of here. Thanks.

0: Oh, yeah, somebody's looking. This is the area, Terminal Call, Hicks Drive. Got a caller calling in advising that the traffic in the area is backed up. The cars are running reckless through the red light, and when it's red, if I should have sit through four times waiting for the turn.
1: Before dispatch, they're doing road work right there next to Checkers. That's why.
2: Okay. 51 Sunday, what's that there?

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1: 25. 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
0: Take the area of 1447 Terry McCall Boulevard, 1447 Terry McCall Boulevard. It's going to be Xfinity. Cars advising a subject was walking in and out, attempted to pull the fire alarm and left. It's going to be a female. She left in a black Mercedes SUV, possible 28, Sam Edward Queen, 9876, going towards the wing stop.
1: 25. 40. 46, which is 20. Second at 4. Let's check at 4. You cancel. I'll just keep your advice. 10.

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1: 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Have a patient swollen legs, edema, still getting further.
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1: 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It's going to be a 79-year-old female, first floor, in front of the main desk. Is conscious breathing. Swollen legs.
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1: I'm 10-4. I'm 10-104 so far. The caller have any other information?
0: Negative.
1: 10-4. I checked all the way down to Boyd Valley. He's coming tonight.

0: 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C'est vrai.
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We're going to be en route to Floyd, non-emergency, beginning mileage is 2.0.

0: 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Have a male, sweaty, difficulty breathing, born in 78.
1: 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Okay. 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

0: This is Echo, do you want? Being around 269 East Big Indian Trail, 25 with Brenda, the property manager, reference. Kids who busted out abandoned units windows. Kids are there. No arguing at this time.
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0: I've got a 21 on Calhoun Road for him to read.
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0: You've interrupted 301 Delwood Drive, 301 Delwood Drive for a welfare check. Caller's advising they had an associate that had a back injury. Haven't spoken with her since June 18th. They've left messages and spoke with her daughter, but they can't get in touch. It's going to be a 40-year-old female, Maria Solares.

0: Medic 17, you're en route to 100 Maribel Way, 100 Maribel Way, the probation office, suite B, boy. Have a male patient, born in 78, history of high blood pressure, difficulty breathing, gout, evosinous, feet feel numb.
1: Zero five nine seven five eight nine one one. Should come back to a Tesla Roderick 818 of 2000.

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1: 10-4, thank you. I'll be 10-8.

0: Four is it?
1: Sixter.
2: You've been out to 1443 Termacall Boulevard, 1443 Termacall Boulevard, 1037 subject. It's going to be the USA Nail Bar. They're advising there's a male there refusing to leave. He's inside the store.
1: Agent 10.
3: Agent 2's monitoring.
4: Robert David Mary 2086. I don't hear anything.
2: Clint, are you Jacoby?
4: I've got about six cars here, but nobody's answering the door.

0: Hey, through dispatch, you can put me on that 1037 call from 1023.
1: Forty-seven dispatch. Can you go through real quick?
2: Yeah.
1: 47 on 3.
2: Good.
1: A note for night shift tonight that the school will have maintenance working at East Central pretty late on the floor. So if they have any cars or people wandering around over there, that's what they're doing.
2: Beautiful. Dispatch 011. Just responding to Center Road. Alarm company's calling back now, advising they made contact with a key holder, false alarm, have an issue with a smoke detector.
3: 1-3, sir. Battalion 2 is in service.
0: Six, you're just about to run close. I'll be around.
1: Six, 3, if you need anyone else, let me know. I'm central right now, so it might take me a minute to get over there.

Is that Jeremy and Mr. Sonda, 1950 Old Somerville Road, 1950 Old Somerville Road off of 27 North and Dixie Park. 35-year-old male, pancreas is messing up.

0: 54 to smoke. Negative contact. I've also tried the registered owner of these vehicles, but 21, negative contact there as well, Lieutenant.
1: Negative
0: 3, 46. You still in the area? I'm on
1: Riverbend. 10-4, this is going to be a 25 subject to try to pull the fire alarm.
0: Okay.

0: This flight's a VP4.
1: Yeah.
0: Reference to that, they would call the complaint was requested on 21.
1: Yeah.

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1: Road 1232 Old Somerville Road, Apartment A. Adam, 41-year-old male, fell in the bathroom. It's going to be in the area Hannon Drive.
2: The shooting that happened later on Friday night. Can you put me on that call?
1: If holding a 1037 female, 661 Berwyn Road off Bells Ferry. She packed her car and then ran into the woods. It's coming out now. We're still getting further.
3: 10-4, next level.
1: 8-5, just let y'all start that way.
4: 10-4. Regarding here, it's just a report.
5: 16 without it flowing about 10 minutes ago, so they should be in town. I'll send somebody over there to cover case front.
0: 10-4.

0: Dispatch 8556, be advised that female's back out with a gun pointing, sounds very upset. She's going to be in a black Nissan.
1: 8-6, Gossip.
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0: Hold on at 1037, turn the call near my poles. There's often there's a male walking around the property. Brace and his pants off. Dispatch fax.
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0: 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Not seeing anything in Libs. He did come back. Darren Harris, Class C, Charles suspended, negative 29.
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0: 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I got 27 and 28.
1: 27.
0: My name DOB is going to be Michaela Millsaps, M-I-L-L-S-A-P-S, date of birth.
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1: Okay, no problem.

0: 31 dispatch. He also noted that 23 is asked for the property was destroyed and we were handed to another numerical. I'll give it to you when we get there.
1: So 125, dispatch,

Redmond EMS. Respond to 5470 Martha Berry, 5470 Martha Berry. It's going to be Dr. Hampton's office. Have a patient dehydrated. Still getting further.

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2: 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The problem manager, have her meeting back over here with Robert.

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0: 1021, we have him on the line right now.
1: No, ma'am, I haven't called him yet. If you'll tell him, I'll give him a call in a few minutes.

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0: Dispatch, Floydian is responding at 13 Billy Powell Road, 13 Billy Powell Road off Burnett Ferry. I have a 68-year-old male, busy, blood pressure's low, breathing okay, getting further.
1: Altitude.

0: Susan Rowe.
1: 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She's got a block on her phone.
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1: 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Now you getting tested with her through you?

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6: 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Thank you, ma'am.
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1: Cancel.
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0: dispatch 83024. It's possibly going to be 513 Superb Avenue. The caller has history at 513, and she's hidden there. She did originally say 512.
1: Seventeen dispatch. 11.6. 11.6.
0: And respond to the area of Pleasant Valley. Pleasant Valley, it's going to be between Lovell and Abrams Road. Complaint advisor, somebody that is burning, smells like rubber in the area. Still getting further. 513 for a Watkins subject.
2: General.

0: 10 and route.
1: Temple Hill route to Pleasant Valley Road. Pleasant Valley Road in front of Unity Baptist Church. Have a small fire. I know what's burning and possibly rubber. It's going to be in the parking lot in front of the church, but not too close to it.
0: Spin copy.

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0: 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We have a small fire on the road.
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2: Redmond on emergency.

This is Central EMC Advisor, getting a 10-111 Turner Chapel. Just past the YMCA, Turner Chapel, just past the YMCA. Is that someone shooting a gun out there? Unsure where. Dispatch all units, be advised. County's getting reports of possible 10-111s, Turner Chapel Road in the area of 1313. Turner Chapel Road in the area of 1313. Callers advising they drove by and heard someone shooting a gun, possibly 10 minutes ago.

0: 34 dispatch.
1: Yeah.
0: I'm going to be en route to 417 Stonewall Street, see if I can't make contact with the owner, registered owner of the vehicle on the call you have me on.
1: Careful. Send the dispatch.
2: Go ahead.
1: This appeared to be a gas can that had caught fire. We've extinguished.

0: Connor Chapel, just asked YMCA near Freeman Ferry. Caller was at 1313. Has been hearing for about 10 minutes.
1: 10-4. I'm in town. I'll ride out there and check it out.
2: You'll start that way, wouldn't you?

0: This is Sierra 27.
1: Seth 1.
0: I have a 1071 report holding at the National Guard, 340 Wilson Harbor.
2: Yeah, 10-4. First flight.
3: 85 Boomer.
4: Right. 54th, isn't it?

0: or Fargo or something. Thermocollet Avenue, there. David Adam X-ray, 3569, Blue Fork Fusion.
1: Hey,

0: 16. You're good to ease on back. We're leaving the hospital now.
1: When?
2: Be advised, I'm holding an event inspection. 54 Willenda Drive off 27.
3: Dispatch Floyd, New Mistress, on the One Wheels Drive. One Wheels Drive off of Turner Chapel. Medical alarm. Still getting further.
4: Med one.
3: Definitely.
5: 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Not been there. They 111 down here.

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0: En route 302 Clements, 25 with the complaint and reference, stuff missing from the house, is going through a divorce.
1: Jennifer.

0: 4 is best. I made 10-1-4. 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Back now, top five.
1: Peace, we're on traffic.

0: 50 comes back to an unknown caller, 2000 Chevy Silverado, registered to of Ronald Bollinger, 3 Johns Drive. 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
1: Thank you. Can I get the last 5 of the VIN on that, please?
0: 98458.
1: Thank you.
2: Can I add one? My name is Neil Venus, to be a witness. Friend Scott Weaver, 621, 2000.
3: Spoke with the owner. He's going to get it moved this afternoon.
1: I'll be telling you.
0: Fifty-one. Can you spell the last name?

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1: Four-seven, this match. I'm out. Wielding 10-6. I'm.
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5: Mr. Brandon's been released to Atrium for medical reasons. I'll be 10 a.m.

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0: Oh,
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0: from 50, especially got one more 27. 030-234-390.
1: Seven.
0: Have a 28. Tomboy Zebra 9151.
1: 44 is out.

0: 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Has a suspended 27.
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2: Yeah, but I don't believe that was his name. I'll double check.
1: Watch him back around.

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1: And for that one comes back, Kenneth Willis, Quarter Horse Drive, valid negative 29.
0: Yeah, well, I'll be 10-8 from Morgan Falls. They work here.

0: 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Have a tree branch that's fell on a power line, knocked that down. Still getting further.
1: Engine 8.
2: 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Sam David Charles, 7493.

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1: Temple, you're route 2, 123 Russell Field Road. 123 Russell Field Road. Complainant's going to be in an 18-wheeler. He's advising that a tree branch has fallen and knocked the power line low. He's in an 18-wheeler and not able to clear the line. It's a low-hanging line. We're contacting Georgia Power at this time.

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0: You're being route to 207 Reynolds Street, 207 Reynolds Street, 1010. The landlord of the apartment called for a tow truck. Lloyd's is there to get it. They're arguing over wanting G&W.
1: Why we had to remove cut from the service of the house, so I had to come out and make repairs, low hanging line.

0: 83 cents.
1: Just one second, no matter what, though. All units, seeing you in the area, Broad Street going towards 4th, be on the lookout for a white Mercedes, 28th Adam Boy Charles, 7th Sam David, weaving in and out of traffic on the tip two vehicles. Comes back to a 2015 Mercedes Benz White to a Stephen Driver, East Glover Street, showing everything valid, nothing further.

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1: So.
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0: 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All units, especially in the area of Rockmart Road, passing Saddle Mountain, be on the lookout for Gray Cylon, possible 28, Sam Adam Queen, 3594, all over the roadway, going on the side of the road, driving erratic. That's further.
1: 25 is out.

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0: Missouri, you're not a six saddle horn drive. 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Dispatch, please, you 10-4.
1: I'm 10-4.
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0: 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I'm down to 1.
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Garnish Boulevard on Lake Ridge on a white company truck out of Tennessee. Charles Paul 29875.

0: Dispatch 44. You've been route to 10 PP, Martha Berry front of racetrack. They're going to pull onto the lot of the gas station. No injuries, a white GMC Yukon versus the gold minivan.
1: Okay. Well, I'll be with you shortly.

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2: Martha Berry in front of racetrack. 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
1: 1046 semi, 53 just before Bell's Ferry. Looks like his brakes are smoking around fire. 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

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New Calhoun Highway at Bells Ferry. 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

0: 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Simple.
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0: Good.
1: Oldsmobile Sierra, blue in color, to a William Watson. Everything's valid, next one.
0: Never.
2: Stand for him right here on the front corner beside his open door and the front door. Okay, just stay there, man. 185 worker.
3: Stand for him, let me know if you make contact or when they see you.

0: decides for him, and EMS respond to Jax and RMRT. It's going to be Jax off of Martha Berry Highway. Have a patient possibly having a heart issue, conscious alert, something like that.
1: 18.
2: Once everyone incoming.
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3: Forty tonight.

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2: Transporting 1, non-emergency Redmond, 32.5.

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1: 21.
2: Myself and 58 are out on 24. New Roseville on a follow-up. Only for chips.
1: 24, is it in relation to the 28 you ran?
2: No.
3: 51, but 7:38. In Garnet's Boulevard on a blue truck. 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

0: 4, is my P calling me?
1: Denny, doing route Carswell Highway at the Bartow County line, reference 1050. It's going to be a Dodge Durango versus a Deer.
2: Was there a woman number?
1: Go ahead.
2: 071-292-727.
1: Okay. 131, are y'all sent for?

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Dispatch 51, you 10-4. 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

0: fires, putting a couple of fire extinguishers on the tires up. I'm going to be going 10-8. They're going to stay here with it until the mechanic gets here.
1: 51-5, I'm going to run those 28s again.
2: Well, apparently he was on his job Friday. Can you pull out the information and put in the call?
3: Thank you.

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0: Bear out of Redmond, non-emergency, 22.6.

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0: for him as well.
1: Go ahead.
2: This is the problem with the lockup brakes on this 18-wheeler. So far, the driver does have a mechanic in route to relieve the brakes for a few minutes.
1: Yeah,

This with all units. Vilma, look out for a male subject named Joseph Sawyer in his 60s. Last seen at his residence, 17 Redwood Street, apartment B, boy, at approximately 1600 hours. Having possible 1044 dots. Going to be in a 2015 to 2016 Toyota Tacoma, white in color, unknown 28s or DOT. If contact is made, just check welfare.

0: When we've been released by Gordon County, we are finally back in zone.
1: Twenty-one, copy. Headed 6 mile.
2: That's 54 dispatch. They found the vehicle on the property. I was on the phone. I'll be back.
3: Med 1 Central.
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3: Where is she to you?
4: 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They're trying to make a left-hand turn.

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2: Maybe guard next boulevard, believe he's trying to pull into the Bristol Elementary School. Out of Tennessee, 157-889, Tom, he'll be a semi-truck.

0: This is Holy Name Metro Slum at 220 Pennington Avenue, 220 Pennington Avenue, in South Rome, 70-year-old female, throwing up, can't eat.
1: Am I dispatch?
2: Six, you dispatch. Who's on call, 1021?
0: Rabbit.
2: 10-4, you're in the store, come out here. Sorry,
3: dispatch, I'm out with 6.
0: 10-4.
4: Did you want this bus? We're stopping over here on Bandit Drive.
1: You transfer your patient.
5: It's going to be a few minutes. We just walked into the ER.
1: I'm aware. 10-4 dispatch. Are you aware they'll have a delayed response?
0: 10-4.

0: 4 is, Fuzz.
1: Go ahead.
0: All right, can I get a rack number for this, please?
1: 10-4.
0: Can you dispatch? Can I get a 1052 no emergency room and leave out, please? You're on at 28.
1: Negative.
2: 47 dispatch. I'm assuming the truck that was trying to turn was able to get turned. I'll be 10 at 10-4.
1: New Masters, Honda, 294 New Rosedale Road, 294 New Rosedale Road, near Haywood Valley. Half PD on scene requesting a non-emergency for a mental eval.
3: 017-635-33. 21, be holding the Hicks.
1: Squad 3 is en route. To get that next call, is heading to Nominee. 10-4, fire is en route. New 220 Pennington Avenue, 70 female in a wheelchair, vomiting, has fallen off her chair, and not taking a meds. EMS is responding. They have a disabled response. Yeah,

0: 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Have a subject, chest pain, took nitro, trying to get further.
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0: Same one.
2: Ten four squad three.

0: Dispatch for Edmund EMS, per Floyd, do you have a unit that can respond to 4331 Kingston Highway, 4331 Kingston Highway? It's going to be just before Young's Mill Road. Have a 58-year-old female chest pain, took nitros, triple bypass surgery, short of breath, dizzy, weak.
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0: Dispatch to Engine 4 and Squad. Respond to EMS to 4331 Kingston Highway. 4331 Kingston Highway. Have a 58-year-old female is taken from Nitro, having chest pains. Still short of breath and dizzy. Floyd had to roll over to the rim and they possibly have an extended ETA.
1: Engine 4.
2: Score 5.

0: Agency is on scene in command investigating mode.
1: 10-4 EMS have 15-minute ETA.
2: Squad 3, Squad 5, you can cancel assignment. Dispatch this patient. No complaint of any injuries or illness. She just wants to be transported to the hospital. You can just advise the EMS.
1: 10-4.
3: 5, copy. Squad 5, sir.
0: Please go back in service discretion.
4: Agent 4 is around.
3: 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Lieutenant 1024.

0: 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Oikein syö.
1: I want 3145 to tonight.
2: Okay. Can you double check that address with PD? We cannot find a 294 on New Rosedale.
3: In front of Coosa High School. 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It's going 50 miles in front of them trying to get the complaint to pull over.
4: Party 3 dispatch, what's the description?
3: Comes back to a black truck. 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
4: 10-4, you can put me in the area.
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0: Go ahead.
3: I have EMS in the area trying to locate you.
0: They just turn around. Tell them to look for that blue 4. I'll pick up.
3: This edge. Medic 17.
2: Go ahead.
3: If I was in the turnaround, look for a blue Ford pickup.
2: And 4.
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0: Fine. But shall we the next station we route to the call?
1: 3-3, they're both going to be in white Ford Rangers. Right.
2: 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David Boy, Adam, 8520, be North Florida, Callahan.

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0: Join on these questions. I'm sorry, can you change the address to 249 and I got a 28?
1: 10-4, go ahead with the 28.
0: 28 is Robert William C. Rapp, 4882. And the other one, Robert James Key, Charles, 6407.

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0: 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I will dispatch.

0: Revan, your methadone scene. 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Patient is conscious and alert at this time.
1: Yeah.
0: Florida squad, you can cancel, son.
2: Squad 3 in service.
1: Yeah.
2: 17 dispatch.
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0: 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Dustin Powers, 29th for me.
2: Ford is at this place. 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
1: Stand for.
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0: 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Lieutenant, go ahead and send me an IR number, please.
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1: Dispatch 40, emergency responder 23 Chateau, 32, person 23 Chateau. It's going to be apartment G, George 119, the Hilltop Apartments. Have a male patient lethargic, so getting further.

dispatch Quick 30 Squad, respond to 20 Chateau, 20 Chateau, Columbia Apartment G, George 119. Have a male patient at Hilltop Apartment, 63-year-old. He fell, not answering questions like he should, lethargic. Still getting further. And fire. As in the patient did fall, he's not able to answer questions as he should, and seems like he's confused. They're not sure if he hit his head or not.

0: Fremont Road, the non-emergency mileage is 24.2.
1: Chateau, 20 Chateau, Columbia Apartment, G, George, 111, Christian, 119, have a 63-year-old male dislocation. He's lethargic. He is breathing, but labored. Advise he fell. They're not sure if he hit his head. He's confused. Not answering questions as he should, and also urinated on himself.
2: Squad 3.

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Also, looks like he's drooling, yellow or greenish drainage out of his nose and mouth area.

0: 17 dispatch. 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

0: 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Caller by his neighbor asked her to call 52, but in the same driveway, although.
1: For you to get it stuff.
2: Or coming up to Nickel. I'm not sure. I think they're looking for somewhere to stop.
1: Okay.
2: Zero 03. 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

0: Dispatch 40 minutes, respond to 315 West 10th Street, 315 West 10th Street, it's going to be Fresenius. I'm an 84-year-old male, dialysis patient. Advising he's unresponsive, agonal breathing, so then further. 25, 18, 4.
1: Caller advised a Jeremy and a Denise were advised they could stay there by a mic, but now they're stealing from her.
0: Negative, do you want them in route?

0: is 540 MS Respondent, 906 North 5th Avenue, 906 North 5th Avenue, apartment 518, 63-year-old female, shaking, short of breath.
1: Bad one.

0: Florida, John.
1: Dispatch 4451, be advised, we do have a location note that there are several guns in the house. Use 10-0. There's also a 1096, 67-year-old female, Pamela, who's the complainant. Advise, she rants about someone holding her prisoner.
2: Jump in, room.

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1: 5 in route.
2: Vehicle, you're responding to 315 West 10th Street, 315 West 10th Street, proceeding his dialysis, 84-year-old male. He had been unresponsive and had abnormal breathing. He's somewhat responsive now. They're also advising he's a DNR patient.
0: Here's the one.
1: Swap now.

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Midland, you're not in 906 North Fifth Avenue, apartment 518, 63-year-old female, short of breath, shaking, lung issues.

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1: 84-year-old male, conscious and alert. Where is SS Vital standing by for the arrival of EMS?
2: I just spoke with a female that owns this property, apparently. She's wearing a blue shirt. So she's saying that there's people back there taking stuff. So I'm headed towards the back of the house, the property where the mobile home's at.
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0: 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Second came back to a silver 2012 Kia Optima registered to a Jeremy Misseldine, 3066 Wayside Road, Dallas, Allen, -29.

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0: 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Respond to 1707 Old Rockmart Road, 1707 Old Rockmart Road off of 101. Have a patient. They've fallen on their back deck. Still getting further.
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0: Central Florida, Mason Island Dispatch, being out to 20 River End Drive to Vita Rome. I've got a 68-year-old female, shortness of breath, elevated heart rate.
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Dispatch 83. You've been out to the area of Martin Luther King at Church Street. Martin Luther King at Church Street. How about 1050, no injuries, Toyota Corolla, still at present.

0: 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Do I need to get him working?
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2: 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Male's going to be a 43-year-old male named Jackson Hahn. He is leaving on foot, wearing shorts and a t-shirt.
0: So, careful.
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4: 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You have a PD on scene with an accident. 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
0: You've been out to 12 Mimosa Drive, 12 Mimosa Drive off MLK. 1016, caller's advising their daughter has locked herself in the bathroom. She is bipolar. Just be advised you don't have any backup at this time.
1: 35, you got me, mate. 6 or 47.

0: 313 Walnut Avenue, 313 Walnut Avenue. 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
1: 10-4, we'll hold these down.

0: Dispatch 4763, the caller is advising a female locked herself in the bedroom. 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It's locked from the inside.
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0: 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She was possibly transported to Redmond yesterday. We're calling to verify.
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0: You've been up to 113 Melody Lane, 113 Melody Lane for Vintage.

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We're going to be out at Redmond 18.9, 18.9.

May through September. MLK in front of Main, inbound. Charles Clean Robert, 317-665-45.

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1: Go ahead.
0: Identifying Ryan Jackson, somewhere on mid-30s.
1: 10-4.
2: 44 dispatch is going to be a Denise Musselbein.
1: 10-4, she's in there now.
2: 10-4.
0: 81, but I have one more.
1: Go ahead.
0: Tanya, mid-30s as well.
1: So the only Ryan Jackson is a Colt Ryan Jackson around 39 and 37.
0: Okay, well, he's probably not from here. So probably from Oklahoma.
2: Dispatch, also need you to run at 28.
1: 10-4, go ahead to 28.
2: One said you already ran it.
3: 10-4. On Central.
4: Go ahead.
3: Have Smith 2 swap over. 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Actually, Med 1 can go here in just a moment.

0: English, yeah, remember. 10-4, we got to do a second roll for a student, but then we'll be going through.
1: Yeah. 8-16, Ed 1, we're about to leave the hospital. You want us to get it?

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1: 10-4, question.
0: Clear, do y'all still need checks?
1: Again, dispatch, thank you.

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0: We en route 2808, Alabama Highway. It's going to be Country Sportsman, reference 1016, caller advised mom passed a few days ago, caller's in a Honda SUV, sister's in a white truck, fighting over a trailer.
1: Yeah.

in a unit near Willow Road. I'm Highway 53. Be on the lookout for a lady on a red motorcycle with a black helmet in the saddlebag, with standing up on his motorcycle, speeding, just turned on Willow Road. Along with behind the subject, also 1049.

0: 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George 28, State of Charles George, 6618. 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
1: Twenty-seven south of Primrose, Alabama tag, Adam Zero Boy, 6 Robert Paul North.
2: I'm 54 tonight.

0: Dispatch, Remini MS, respond to Rollator Park. Rollator Park in Cave Spring have a female that slipped and fell. She has a gash on her head, neck, and leg.
1: It's going to be medic 17 coming from 6 Mile.

0: 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Good.
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1: 300.
0: 300, be advised, we have a fall victim at Rollator Park. Female in her 50s. A laceration on her neck and leg. Fire department, any EMS turn around?
1: 300 area.
2: Have a female that slipped and fell. She has a gash in her head, neck and leg. We do have EMS responding, but the complainant has called back requesting you to respond also.

0: Zero squad 16. In the squad 16, you're responding to relay the park. Relay the park. Had a female that followed that is following up, walking around. She has a gash in her head, naked. I'm gonna check that out. They do not want her to go to the hospital. The patient doesn't want to go to the hospital.
1: Squad 16.
2: In fact, you got a location in the park.
3: Morning, Prof. That complainant calling back in advising the nephew came back, was yelling at her, threatening to have her arrested. She's currently in the bathroom.

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1: Dispatch, I'm 10-4, no need for check.
0: Henry, can you provide a better location in the park?
1: Hey, it's going to be near the... It's going to be across the little bridge near the pump house.
0: The little bridge near the pump house?
2: 17's on scene, no status needed.
0: Squad 16, please advise him he's out with her across the little bridge near the pump house, and he misses there also.

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1: Same thing, dispatch. 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

0: Dispatcher, 27, do you need return?
1: 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I don't need return.
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1: 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The North 2nd and John Davenport.

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1: You're going 54, where's it?
0: 54, dispatch, 34. You've been up to 906 North 5th Avenue, 906 North 5th Avenue, apartment 303. Welfare check on a Clint Lefford. Their stepson called us advising a health company called them. Something about the father's event. Nobody can get in touch with him.
2: Park Avenue. I have a subject advising me. I've been staying at this location until yesterday. Maintenance there trying to knock out glass to get inside. We're still getting further.
3: How's it going?

0: 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Can you check the area of 1709 Marthaberry Boulevard, 1709 Marthaberry Boulevard? It's going to be Apria. Caller's advising there's a 1037 subject. A male named Jeremy lives next door to the hotel. He's been in and out of the location. Tall, black male, white shorts, black shirt. He's currently walking down the sidewalk towards Floyd.
1: Very cool.

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0: Heading out to 912 Darlington Way, 912 Darlington Way. Had a hang up call here. There is history of a male that was 1013. Just check, make sure everything's 10-4.
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0: Check the area of terminal call at West First. Terminal call at West First. Caller is at Papa John's advising there's a male towards the left, going towards Steak and Shake, wearing dark gray shorts and a light gray shirt. He's yelling, standing in one place, acting like he's in distress. There's words on the phone.
1: That's simple.

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1: Yes.
0: Contact with Grant. He advises team 4. Maybe arguing with the son-in-law. We're not sure.
1: Team 4, I'll be 10-8. En route to that. Call on my crew. One of those units can 1022.
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1: If Ivy's yelling at cars, may possibly be flagging them down. They don't know exactly what he's doing.

0: 54 cents.
1: Yeah.
2: 47 dispatch, I rode Martha Mary all the way to the loop. I'm 10-104, I'll tell you.

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1: Okay, 83, I'm canceled for the parties. What's property?
2: Yes, ma'am.
0: That number's calling back in. They're requesting PD and they're advising 1333 Cedar Avenue is where they're at.
2: Stand for, that is not where I'm at.
0: Team 4, we're trying to confirm.

0: dispatch at 83. The caller is an employee at Papa John's. They were just concerned about that subject will be in.
1: 10-4. I'm just trying to connect.
0: Dispatch to
2: 25. Yes, ma'am.
0: Cedar Avenue, in reference to complainant saying her daughter did something to her phone, she's having issues. That's at 25.
2: Sample.

0: Metro Honda 28 Norman Lane, 28 Norman Lane, Berry Forest. 85-year-old male fell, hit his hip, bruised his left side, has history of a back surgery, pacemaker.
1: Yes, sir.

0: Ms. Hess, are you 3 Penson Road in front of 50, Old Penson Road off 53, reference tree across the roadway?
1: Devil.
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0: An Old Dalton Road, the new gas station, 25 with a Dylan Branch. He's 1012 in a black car. 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
2: Medic 21, you're out at 28 Norman Lane, 28 Norman Lane in Berry Forest. 85-year-old male, filling in his hip, bruised his left side. Happened last night around 10 at the history of a pacemaker, diabetic. Be waiting inside.
0: 21 clear.
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1: It's going to be a 1025 on Level Road. 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
0: 10-4, you can show me out with it.
2: Beach 3, if you're coming up here, it's my desalination for the landing. Won't go up there next.

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1: Out Rockmont Road in area 3125, reference 1050, no injuries between a dark gray Toyota 4Runner and a blue Hyundai Sonata.
0: You took the area of the community kitchen, 1037 subject. Possibly intoxicated. The male told him to leave. He's laying on the bench right now.
2: Dangerous. Thanks, sir.

0: 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What was that first dispatch time that I went out to?
1: The first time you were dispatched at 1505.

0: 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She's been advised to be tonight.
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0: 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Because you're on the record, please.
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2: 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She's still in her front yard.

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1: You kick back that instant tour report if I can add serial number to it.
2: Which one is that?
1: The one from Roundhouse.

0: to Myrtle Lookout. Any unit on Highway 53, almost to the light in Shannon, headed inbound, be on the lookout for a black SUV Cadillac driving erratic, passing cars on the shoulder. Just past the light, 1049, headed inbound the wrong on Highway 53.
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0: I expect to sit the lookout on a 1049 vehicle. I was advised that I almost ran a motorcycle off the road. 28th of Zebra, Union Adam, 908, ZUA, 908. Last name passing on the median, still headed inbound in the wrong. Highway 53.
1: Hey, either dispatch, I'll start that direction.

0: Navy dispatch, what was the vehicle description on 53?
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0: Vehicle.

0: Dispatch all units, be prepared to copy Apollo. It's going to be a Daresville Road, Highway 140, passing Rush Chapel. It's going to be a red Hyundai, Buffalo Road Raid incident with a Jeep slamming on brakes. It's going to be a younger male driver. No further at this time.
1: Right, check the complaint, another brother.
2: Any updates on that Volvo? I'm coming through 5 points now.

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1: Campbell.

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Have a lawnmower that's on fire on the railroad track area. If they're advising to go past the air gas place, then it's there on the track. Still getting further.

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0: have a CMPC loop at 411 in the area of Mathis Road. Have a tow truck that's hit a small blue truck. No injuries, still getting further.
1: Spiderweb drive across from across the railroad tracks. Have a lawnmower on fire.
2: Anyone?
1: 10-4, be advised, we are contacting Norfolk Southern. It's going to be between the air gas place and the school.
2: My God.

0: Dispatch 25. You've been up to 2405 Rockmart Road, 2405 Rockmart Road, apartment 3. Had a hang up call here. There was a 1016 here yesterday. The call taker could hear somebody saying you've got to go on callback. She said it was a missed dial. Just tip welfare.
1: Okay.
2: Seven things on the scene, no status needed.
3: Engine one is on the scene in command investigative mode. 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
0: Tip one.

0: 25. Where you at?
1: River Sutherland.
0: You can disregard. I'm right here on Dean. I'll take it.
1: I still had to wait. I ain't got no problem.

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1: Good.
0: Can you be in route to Worldwide Electronics on Martha Berry? Callers advising there was a subject on an electric scooter, bright yellow vest, was in and out of traffic. Been on the back street behind Tony's Tire.

0: Floyd EMS, respond to 3126 Cedartown Highway, 3126 Cedartown Highway, Renaissance, 78-year-old male fell and his head stuck in further.
1: Floyd 1023, you'll buy the apartment 3.
2: The trash can remain open.
3: Careful, we're not fighting all folks of them.
4: You can clear from that call. I'll be in there at Tony Star.
1: That's 54, Tony.

0: reason that.
1: Four one, go ahead.
2: 10-4, can you verify if anyone is around it or if there's anyone that can say how it got started?
1: That's negative to dispatch. It's abandoned. Nobody inside.
2: Thank you. Fell, bumped his head, has a scratch on his head, be in the front building, room 2105.
3: 10-4. Can you put me right to that 10-15? I think he's run by.

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1: Go ahead.
0: Phoenix English, Angel, I'm back, sir.
1: Yes, sir.

0: answered his question earlier. Melody Lane at Huffaker Road. It's going to be Tom Adam George 4663.
1: Go ahead.
0: Pharmacy at Shorter.

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1: Go ahead.
0: You may not post Superba at North Broad. 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Going to be a black Focus and a black Tucson.

0: Hey, I'm not 100%, but I'm pretty sure I saw that guy we were looking for come walking out of East 19th wearing a white Braves jersey.
1: 19th, where at?
0: It might not be 19th, he's right there by the chicken wing place.

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0: 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Left shoulder pain.
1: 21.
2: Dispatch to Floyd EMS. Respond to 131 Dodd Boulevard, apartment N Nancy 6. 131 Dodd Boulevard, apartment N Nancy 6. 5-month-old baby has fallen on its face off of the couch. It's conscious and crying.
1: That's

0: dispatch to Quadrant Squad. Respond with EMS to 131 Dot Boulevard, 131 Dot Boulevard, apartment in Nancy 6. Have a 5-month-old that fell off the couch, fell face first. We can hear the baby crying in the background.
1: Temple.
2: Temple, 16, that's correct. I'm pulling the hits.
3: Dispatch all units, be advised. Have fire and EMS en route to 131 Dodd Boulevard, 131 Dodd Boulevard, apartment in 6. Have a 5-month-old that fell face first. They're advising there's a lot of blood. He is crying and breathing.
0: 31 Dodd Boulevard, 131 Dodd Boulevard, apartment in Nora 6, County Forest Department. 5-month-old fell off the couch. They're advising there's a lot of blood. And the baby's screaming. Have EMS responded.
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1: 10-4, I'm White Cluster, dispatch, you can put me on that.
0: Down.
2: 21 dispatch.
0: Good.

0: Quinn.
1: Third dispatch, 5 EMS, baby doesn't appear to be in any distress, no bleeding. Bleeding control, time of arrival.
2: What does that stand for?
3: 365, the baby's in, no distress, no bleeding.
4: 10-4, we still need

0: My picture, that's a 19 Club View Drive, 19 Club View Drive off of Eden Valley. 85-year-old male, possible seizure. He is mumbling, complaining at Austin. He did this yesterday. Trouble breathing, a dementia patient.
1: Plus, if I can serve.

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0: Can you get a city officer to go out to 1115 Oakland Avenue and check on a Rita conference and welfare check? I'm out with the family right now. They advise that they tried to get her on the phone to come out here, but she's just crying and wouldn't answer any questions. She said there's a history of domestics, apparently.
1: 10-4, do they know if anybody else is home?
0: I'm not sure her name or his name.

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1: Yes, ma'am.
0: Leave me an out to 1115 Oakland Avenue. Oakland Avenue off of Sycamore. Welfare check. Answering questions.
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1: Yes, ma'am.
0: Be advised, she was involved in a 1016 earlier in the county today. Her boyfriend is known to carry a machete.
1: Stand for.
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0: man. Being out to Rockmart Road near the Blacktop Loft, 10-50, no injuries, watch heavy truck in a blue Tacoma.
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3: Timory 135, correction, 1345, Redmond Circle, 1345, Redmond Circle, Harbor View, 78-year-old male, abdominal pain, dark vomit, not gritty, advises GI smelling, he'll be in room 47, bed 2, bed B, boy wing.
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0: Yeah, boy, thank you.

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0: Yep.
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0: Sam. Hey, Denver.
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0: 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She was holding the wallet at Redmond.
1: Med 2 dispatch. You can show us how to avoid ending mileage is 56.6.

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1: Yes, ma'am.
0: We're getting another hang-up call at 2405 Rockmart Road, 2405 Rockmart Road, apartment 3. We had one earlier. They advised everything was 10-4. There is 10-16 history on the phone number from yesterday. This time she advised the baby was playing with the phone.
1: Yeah,

0: Management 6.
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0: Do you want that?

0: This is 533.
1: Good.
0: En route to Bell Ferry, New West Hermitage. That is going to be on the north side of West Hermitage. There's a silver Nissan truck on its side in the ditch. Can't tell if anyone's inside at this time.

0: close reason, right? Nine's in route.
1: Yeah. Dispatch engine 9, squad 3, you're responding to the area north of West Terminus Road. Advising it's going to be a vehicle accident. There's a vehicle in a ditch. One possibly inside. The driver could be handicapped.
0: Squad 3.
1: Med 1, there's going to be a male inside the vehicle. It wasn't his handicap.

0: Titan 2 be responding, dispatch.
1: Jeff, Robert Titan 2.
0: Who's in route?

0: 300, 10:42.
1: Go ahead.
2: Maple, cross from Henderson this side on a white Volkswagen. Mary 1, Mary 1, 06.

0: 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We're out at remnant 0.8.
1: Dispatch engine 9 is flight 3. We have PD on the scene.
2: Flight 3.
1: Okay.

Thanks for taking my call, Captain. 052-000-189.

0: Oh, man. Well, this victim says that he is not hurt. He just cannot get out. The vehicle is going to be on its side in and down and banging this elderly gentleman on a cane. Upon your arrival, we're going to take the saws off and take the windshield out. So if we are in communication with him, can access him for treatment, it'll be the easiest means of extrication. He can just step right out.
1: Roger.
2: If Austin Mills not hurt, can't get out of the vehicle, is on the train.
1: Just going to move back in service dispatch.
2: Ten
0: four. Engine on the squad and dispatch, disregard. He came out the sunroof. He is out of the vehicle this time.
2: Ten four.
1: Squadron coming.

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0: 10.
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1: 73, go ahead.
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0: Miss Wedge, sorry there. U-27 comes back. Marty LaVoy Hamilton out of Rossville, Georgia. Class CM revoked. Last suspension date, 6/25/2026. Negative 20 on spot number.
1: Jaguar.
2: Zero 12 dispatch, 1038. It's going to be a white pickup pulling a trailer with a lawnmower on it. Trailer tag is Tom Victor 90049. We'll be on Dalton Collier.

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Walmart 2510 Redmond Circle. Callers are the employees saying there's a puppy left in the car. Been there for a long time. It's on the old chain side of automotive.

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1: We just logged in the call that Thomas Holden Jr. has relocated from 110 Dykes Creek Church Road to 136 Dykes Creek Church Road, and we'll be 10-8 served.
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0: I've been out at 336 Broad Street on a follow-up. Can you assign me a report number?
1: Ten.
0: I'll be 10-8.

0: 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Central, do you still need us for coverage in Floyd?
1: Negative, you're clearing on that call, thank you.
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1: No.
0: 71016 Hillside Avenue in the area of South First Street. For the complainant, the people across the street are fighting. The female attempted to kick the door in. The house is an olive green color. Faded. The female climbed through the window.
1: Right, Joel.
2: 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Have a 85-year-old male fallen, has a cut on his head.

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2: This is Schmidberger, you're en route to 38 Washington Drive, 38 Washington Drive. I have an 85-year-old male. For Boston, they believe he's fainted and fell. He's got a cut to his head. He is conscious and alert at this time.

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1: 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If you want to let Animal Control know about them, they're out here in the roadway, but they're not vicious or anything.
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1: As long as it's 10-4, I won't get it back.
0: 10-4 above sea valve at negative 20 knots.

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0: Advise they're going to contact their boss and call us back.
1: That's if they're causing any issues, they're just out in the roadway.

0: 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How about you really want to talk about what happened there about that? It's just a verbal dispute, and both parties have agreed to separate and are leaving now. How about that?
1: We just said tonight.

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3: 71055 Midway School Road, number 5 Midway School Road. The complaint is going to be sent by in a green Nissan or Armada. She needs to go back to her sister's residence to get some things. The sister and the kids were trying to leave with the complainant a little bit ago, and the husband got aggressive with the complainant.
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2: Good.
4: Being out 208 East Main Street, 208 East Main Street, across from the Boys and Girls Club. 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He was on a bike. Get a DOT in description.
2: Damn.
4: Yeah. 77.
2: Go ahead.
4: Just in that 25, another 21.

0: 53.
1: Yes, sir.
0: I just spoke to Animal Control because they're strays. They're not going to be able to come get them on the collar.
1: That's important.

0: 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They're going to be at customer service.
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0: Dispatch 57. Lane route 129 East 13th Street, 129 East 13th Street off Crane. What are you saying? The sister-in-law called her and said there's people outside her apartment taking photos, threatened to come to her house and beat her up.
1: Who?

0: Then you're on that side, huh?
1: Red 3 just went.
2: Yeah.
1: One non-emergent to Redmond. Start mileage is 80.5.
2: 1945.

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1: Sammy, you need another unit.
0: Yeah, I don't know what I have yet. Let's head this way.
1: 56 around.

0: 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Out of Georgia, Adam, Zebra, Zero, Nora, Robert.
1: Good.
2: Victor's. Val Valid.
0: What's the name on it, on the first register?
2: Victor's. 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

0: 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I've got the 27. It's going to be 056-787-439.
1: 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Dispatch 82, we're out to 4.

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For the complainant, there's subjects in a red station wagon type vehicle at her residence. There is a location note for this address. She's in the first stages of dementia.

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0: 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I believe she's put the phone down, but we can't hear her in the background telling someone to get out of the vehicle. That is her daughter's vehicle, and she's supposed to be taking care of it.
1: That's 10-4.

0: Angel Mine are found in the area of Elmwood Street over in Selenese, possibly 27 or 25. Caller's arriving, there's a trash fire.
1: Lakes Parkway, 3701 Garden Lakes Parkway. I have a male that's fallen. Needing a lift to see it. Surviving, he does have a wound on his leg, but it's from a prior incident.
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3: 25, Elmwood Street, felonies. Complainant advised that they heard a loud pop. There's somebody burning trash or other things in the area.
1: 77, I'm sorry, you 10-4.
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2: Anyone?

0: Dispatch Clint 3, respond to the area 303 Avenue E, Edwards. It's going to be in Lindale off Maple. Have a subject that's burning wire, trying to get copper out of it. It's still going further.
1: Met 3's out of Redmond, 84.2.
2: 1955. 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

0: 23 en route.
1: Clue 3, your respondent is Area 303 Avenue E, 303 Avenue E, Edward in Lindale. It's going to be off of Maple. Complaint advisor is a subject outside, burning wires to get the copper out of them. If I'm just going to be a mobile home, can y'all give us a phone call on the way?
0: Clue 3, 10-4.
1: Out of them. It's done. Bray, he is showing 29.
2: This is, I'm going tonight from here. I'll be in route.
3: Now, hurting her chest, short of breath. It's across from Brown and not paint.
4: No five.
1: Yeah. Sonone, 20 Tree House, Aitkin Island.
5: Yeah, of course, thank you.

0: Ms. Pope, show them your three.
1: Yes, ma'am.
0: 201 Harper Avenue, 201 Harper Avenue, South Rome. It's going to be a 21 for a stop and report.
1: Yeah, four.
2: Seventy-three. How many reports you down?
1: None, sir.